Hey guys, and happy Tuesday. Bianca hanging out, excited because I'm having dinner at the new house for the first time. I mean, we've been like back and forth. We're just picking up tacos. Okay, we're just picking up tacos and getting our butts over there to do some work because we got to get on it. We do have the month to get fully moved in, but as you know, time be flying. So yeah, Taco Tuesday, bring some stuff over to the place. We're going to take some things down off the walls because we're going to get fresh paint soon. So that'll be our little project for the evening.

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1: And like I said, I'm definitely on the side of the internet when it comes to all things home since I got my own home. Y'all, I know. You're like, Bianca, shut up. I'm excited, okay? It's my first. I did it. But there is a Sherwin Williams, I guess, loneliest paint color. So the paint color that nobody uses, and I can see why. It looks like baby throw up or baby poop. It's that green color that nobody should paint anything, but it is a color. And since it's Sherwin Williams' loneliest color, they're looking to change that. The color is called Offbeat Green, and they actually just launched a really cool sweepstakes with LeBron James, his foundation, to raise money for the foundation and to give love to their loneliest color. So basically, if you order Offbeat Green, you'll be entered into a sweepstakes for a chance to win a basketball signed by LeBron in the limited edition color and a $1,000 Sherwin Williams gift card. I might just do that. Now, I don't know what I'm going to do with the green color because I don't really like it. I think a peel and stick sample would work. So maybe I'll order the sample. I'll get entered into the contest. I'll win the signed basketball, and then I get my paint for my house for free. Look at me talking like I already won. You can check it out if you follow Sherwin Williams on social.
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a good life. 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But we'll talk about it next.

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have a very random secret engagement to talk about coming up on the way. 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
4: 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That thing to your throat is sore. 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That to your legs can't stand. High freak with the word and a

0: This is Bianca.
1: And Little Wayne, is he going through some sort of midlife crisis? I mean, it's just so random. He's apparently engaged. I know, you're like, what? To who? That was my question. Because as far as I know, he wasn't dating anybody. I mean, over the years, he's dated publicly. And those were for a long period of time, right? So he was with singer Nivea. Don't mess with my man. Iconic song from the early 2000s. Then he also was with Lauren London for a while. They have a kid together. She also was Nipsey Hussle's longtime partner. Unfortunately, that relationship ended with his passing. But who else? Trina, obviously. And then more recently, he was with this, I don't know if she was like a model, but her name was Leticia. They were together for, I would say, a couple years. And that ended, I want to say, like 3 or 4 years ago. So that was his last like solid long-term relationship. And all of a sudden now he's engaged. So I was like, is it one of those women? Someone from his past, maybe? No, we don't exactly know this person's name, but a source with direct knowledge told TMZ that Wayne popped the question earlier this year to a woman in her 20s from India. So that's all the information I have, but I'm sure now that it's out there, we'll know sooner than later. I'll keep you posted here in my show.
2: Este es un avance informativo de Telemundo 48 El Paso. 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
1: And today we're talking about the Midwest goodbye. I've never heard of this, but basically it's when you're saying goodbye takes forever. Opposite of the Irish. You're not sneaking off. The Midwest goodbye is when you spend so much time standing at the threshold, one hand on the doorknob, hugging everybody, promising to return, listening to that one more story. 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I'm more the Irish goodbye. What do you think our goodbye would be? Let me know. Hit me up.
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0: want to know how Rihanna was when she was in labor? ASAP Rocky was talking about it with Vibe magazine.
1: It was just really funny. We were laughing while she was in labor, literally laughing and cracking jokes, and it was cool.
0: I love them. I remember when I was in labor, I started off cute, and then I was screaming, "Give me the epidural!" I was losing my mind. You know what I'm talking about. Sabrina.

0: 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I'll explain in a few minutes.
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let's get the party started. 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

0: 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I mean, thanks to Jermaine Dupri, super duper producer. JD, I don't know if he was supposed to spill the secret or not. He was having a conversation with Rory Amal on their podcast, and here he is talking about Drake's business.
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0: JD was not trying to be malicious. You know, he was just talking, and he shared some information, and we love it, by the way.

0: 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All right? That's happening in a few minutes.
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0: Vanessa on air.
1: Camilo, be honest. What is the one financial secret that you keep away from your wife?
2: Well, listen, I can't buy no more sneakers. They don't fit in this house. I got to sneak them in. You know what I'm saying? If I walk in here with sneakers, it's a problem.
1: Don't feel bad. There was a new poll done by Bankrate, and basically it shows that close to half of couples in the country admit to keeping financial secrets from their significant other. So I think for me, the one thing that I keep from Colin is just how much I use when it comes to like Postmates, DoorDash, or delivering food nonstop. I mean, it is out of control at this point, Camilo. So I definitely don't want him to see that because he's just going to definitely look at me sideways. So let's ask Katrina B, the producer, what's the financial secret you keep away from your partner, Tone?
3: Nessa, I got no secrets. I actually just told him how much I owed for my student loan. So I came clean. I mean, I told him a number that was lower than what I owe. I left off a couple thousands, but still, I told him.
1: I'm proud of you. I think everybody needs to go ahead and just be honest with their partner. Go ahead and tell them your financial secrets. 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

Congratulations to Drake, making history as the first artist to simultaneously debut three albums in the top three Billboard 200 chart. His albums, Iceman, Maid of Honor, and Habibti. Congratulations to Drake. Mm-hmm.

0: 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Who's annoying you? Talk about it on our segment, I'm Over It, that's happening in a couple minutes.
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Kept it 100 on paper like Will. Tricking it off on a paying a bill. That's just how I do the sauce in a spill. These

0: J-Lo wants the record straight that she is not dating her co-star, Brett Goldstein, from their new movie called Office Romance, which, by the way, looks really good. It's on Netflix. And she did talk about them having chemistry, but she was asked straight up about it on the Today Show.
1: You didn't say yes or no.
2: Because all these people that they put me, I think I was with Kevin Costner this year. There was a lot of people.
1: It happens
2: all the time.
1: Okay, so you're not dating. Not dating in real life.
2: Not dating.
1: Okay. Correct. All right.
0: I don't know. It took a little while for her to get to that answer, right? What do you think? Anyways, I think they would make a cute couple.

0: 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By the way, you know food is music to my ear, so I'll explain what I'm talking about in a few minutes.
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1: Camilla, when was the last time you had a family dinner? Your kids there, your family together, enjoying one another. And I ask that because your kids are older now. They're young adults.
2: Listen, we do try to do this on a regular, but I want to say about two, maybe three times a week, we actually make it happen.
1: That's actually not bad at all. You're doing a really good job. That's probably why your kids are amazing, by the way. So there was this new poll done by the Little Potato Company that was talking about how 56% of people who are part of this survey said that the best way to bond with their family is by having dinner together.
2: And you know what, Nessa? I agree.
1: I'm going to be honest with you. When I was growing up, I never ate dinner with my parents. In fact, I would be right there in front of the TV while I was eating. My parents would be, you know, at the kitchen table doing their own thing. But I don't know. I think I grew up to be okay. What do you think?
2: Nah, not bad, Nessa. You A1, man. You A1.
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Cudi's confessed that he has struggled when it comes to his mental health. 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

0: 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And I'm not going to judge you. Tell me it on Confess with Ness. 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

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She previewed some new music and people caught some of the lyrics where she was talking about how basically being wifey is done. It's over with. I get it. When you go through those kind of breaks,

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1: What is this a sign of? Okay, so the luxury car company BMW in the South Carolina plant is testing out humanoid robot workers. Okay, so basically, from my understanding, this article on TheVerge.com, they're saying that the intentions behind these robots are to automate difficult, unsafe, tedious manufacturing tasks instead of exposing humans to it.
2: Well, listen, we knew this was coming, but I ain't mad at this because this is actually kind of protecting us.
1: I think this is the gateway to then take over all human jobs.
2: Here we go, Nessa. Here we go.

Lil Wayne secretly got engaged, according to TMZ, and apparently it happened earlier this year. I mean, to be honest, the fact that we're just finding this out now, Wayne did a good job keeping this on the low. Congratulations to Lil Wayne and whoever his fiance is.

0: adventurous vacations, all right? The trend right now is to do nothing on vacations. We're going to talk about that in a few minutes. And I definitely fall in this bracket of doing nothing. That sounds so peaceful to me.
1: You could watch another Get Ready With Me video.
2: 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Welcome back. I decided it's time to do another Get Ready With Me video today.
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1: Camilo, you do such a great job with your family, especially when the kids are on spring break. You always take the family on a quick vacation, and I love it. So how does a vacation look like to you?
2: What do you mean, how does it look like to me? Palm trees, blue waters, white sand. That's how it looks to me.
1: I am so boring. The ideal vacation for me is to do nothing, Camilo. I want to do nothing. And I am so adamant about that ever since I became a parent. I'm going to be honest, all right? And go ahead, shame me if you want. The idea of packing baby cap stuff, all the necessities to travel, to deal with the whole, hey, how are we going to get baby cap to sleep when there's a time difference? All that, it's exhausting. It doesn't feel like a vacation anymore.
2: Listen, when you're on the beach getting a massage, that will change your entire perspective.
1: I'm not alone, Camilo. Lots of people are into the do nothing vacation model. I mean, they'll go away, right? They'll go to the islands or whatever, but instead of, you know, exploring the country, you know, going on a helicopter ride or, you know, rock climbing or whatever it is, people have been opting to just enjoy beach time. They want to do chocolate tastings instead. So this is according to a luxury tour company. And they were discussing how a lot of people are going on vacation, but requesting to do nothing. Instead, they want to spend time on the beach. They just want to relax, maybe try some new food. So this was actually posted on the Wall Street Journal. And Camilo, I agree 1,000%. In fact, I'd rather just stay at home and do a staycation. Am I boring and basic to you, Camilo?

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0: 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A Pearl Jam tribute on June 27th, Cypress Hill on July 26th, Gene Simmons Band and Slaughter on August 1st, Black Veil Brides August 29th, Godsmack and Dorothy on September 6th, and Lady A on September 26th. 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
9: That's right. Good morning, guys. It is the Morning Mash right here on this hump day, Wednesday, June 10th. Welcome to the show. I'm Johnny Cage. That's DJ Javi.
10: Good morning. Hello. Good morning. Hey, it works now.
9: Hey, Mike's good, bro.
10: Finally.
9: And we got Romy.
11: Good morning.
9: How'd you guys wake up this morning?
11: Good.
10: Dude, yeah. Watching the whole Carmelo Anthony trial was insane, bro.
9: Yesterday someone was telling me about it. I didn't know what the hell is going on. I haven't paid attention to the news. I apparently, this is a big thing that's happening
10: in
9: America.
10: Yeah, it happened in Frisco, Texas. 17-year-old. Carmelo Anthony found guilty of murder.
9: Sentenced to how many years?
10: 35 years for murder.
9: 35 years.
10: So let me go back. So it happened in 2025. It was a track meet, and it started an altercation under a tent where he pushed, what's his name? I can't remember his name. Austin Metcalf. Another 17-year-old.
9: Uh-huh.
10: He's a twin.
9: Okay.
10: And, well, long story short, he pushed him, and they told him to get out. They told him Metcalf told Carmelo Anthony to get out of the tent. He didn't. He pulled out a knife and stabbed him in the chest, dude.
9: Wow. So this kid died.
10: It's just so much to the story, bro.
9: Why is it so dramatic?
10: Because the parents supposedly raised over $600,000, and they didn't even use it for a lawyer. They used it for a public they got a public defender for him.
9: Wow.
10: And he's getting 35 years where people are like, he should have gotten life.
9: Wow.
10: So they're technically saying he'll probably get 17 and a half at the max.
9: Is this...
10: and parents...
9: Are they both white kids?
10: No, one's...
9: one's black.
10: Carmelo's Anthony is black and Austin Metcalf is white.
9: So...
10: And of course they're trying to make it racial as well.
9: Of course. Yeah, you know that's always going to play.
10: This is crazy, bro.
9: Yeah, I haven't followed this story at all. Have you followed it at all, Romy?
11: Yeah, when it happened back in the day.
9: I remember hearing about it, but then I didn't know the trial was going on. I haven't been... paying attention to the news. It's crazy.
10: So yeah, the parents raised over $600,000, dude.
9: For, what's it called?
10: Well, they thought they were going to use it for an attorney. They got a public defender for him, dude. They didn't even get an attorney.
9: Wow. So they just used
10: that
9: money.
10: And there's rumors
9: themselves.
10: Going around that the parents left the court when they were giving him his sentencing.
9: And they were handing it down? That's crazy. Yeah, I saw it yesterday when I logged onto the internet. That's the first thing that popped up. And then people were asking, what do you guys think about the...
10: that's wild, bro.
9: This story. And I was like, I didn't know it was...
10: Hasta Lacardi even made a comment and people are going after her, too.
9: So what are people upset about? That he only got 35 years?
10: No, look what Cardi put. She put, wow, just freaking wow, disgusting. This is not justice. This is trying to make an example.
9: Yikes.
10: So I don't know.
9: Ah, man. I got to look into this story because I really haven't been paying attention. I remember when it happened and hearing about it, but I didn't follow the trial or...
10: No.
9: But I know a lot of people were interested in it. They're saying the attorney he had was not a public defender. He used to be one, but not anymore. But they're saying either way,
10: they didn't use that money for that.
9: Yikes. Ah, man. I remember this story. But yeah, of course, it's going to be a racial...
10: This story is huge, bro.
9: It's going to be... first thing I thought when I saw the... Because I opened... When I went to AOL, I saw the two...
11: people. You went to where?
9: I have AOL. And I was like, yeah, they're going to make it a race issue. I can already tell you.
10: Yeah.
9: Just right away. That's going to be... without even knowing the story, I'm like, yeah, I remember this, but it's going to be a... Something's going to come out about race. It always does. That's just how society plays that card.
10: So his side was claiming self-defense.
9: Yeah.
10: And the fact that after he stabbed him, he came back. And they're saying, well, he still came back to see if he was okay, I guess.
9: Man.
10: But he was seen crying when he was sentenced.
9: Was this over, like, sports? Or was it over, like, schools?
10: They didn't really specify what the whole altercation was about.
9: Yeah, this is, we're talking about the Austin Metcalf story. Is this another case of like them taking sports to the extreme, kind of like the
10: Could
9: way
10: be.
9: These idiot
11: the Knicks and the Spurs,
9: yeah, kind of like these idiot basketball fans are beating each other up over jerseys.
11: Yeah,
9: as a matter of fact, now they're asking the NBA to step in, and so what can they do? It's on a public street.
11: Yeah,
9: these guys are in Times Square. You know what can they do? Like,
11: if
9: obviously
11: the police are not doing much.
9: Yeah, and you know I'm shocked that. you know, NYPD was just standing around watching them get beat up.
10: Yeah.
11: Yeah, that's crazy.
9: I mean, there's just some, I hate to say it, I hate to use the word, man. There's just some states and cities that are just hella ghetto, bro. And they just don't do anything to the criminals.
10: Yeah. So I'm sure this, in this situation, they're going to probably appeal it. I'm sure they'll appeal it.
9: Yeah, I'll look into the story, man. I'll check it out. I really can't comment on it because I haven't, you know, I didn't follow it at all, but I just saw it all over the news.
10: Oh, yeah,
9: man.
10: Dude, it's crazy.
9: All over the news. Yesterday they asked, or was it the night before, they asked, what's his name, Wimby, about the fans getting beat up.
10: What'd he say?
9: And he said he didn't know about it. And then he's like, oh, obviously it's wrong. He's like, these guys got to just remember it's just a game.
10: Which yeah. absolutely, it is.
9: It's just a game.
11: But I don't know. His reaction to it was a little sus.
9: Like, he was like, what do you mean? Like, because I saw it. Like, he didn't know what they were talking about, or he was afraid to answer it.
11: No, like a sarcastic, like, they're doing that?
9: Yeah.
11: Like, how do you not know?
9: He's probably not on TikTok. He's probably not on social media right now because of all the crap talking.
11: Maybe not. Yeah, true.
9: What's sad is that there's a lot of San Antonio fans, because San Antonio's got some hood too.
10: Oh, yeah.
9: They're starting to say that, oh, don't be wearing a Knicks jersey over here. We're going to do the same treatment.
10: Exactly.
9: So that's horrible.
10: Exactly.
9: It's not going to end. And hopefully, you know, hopefully the San Antonio Police Department is out there protecting people with Knicks jerseys, as the NYPD should be out there protecting people with Spurs jerseys. Mm-hmm. But yeah, I already saw videos of a lot of Edgars, bro, saying they're going to go in on people with Knicks jerseys. I'm like, that's sad. I just saw some grandpa got knocked out. There was a video on TikTok. Some grandpa, like literally an old man, dude, got knocked out by some young punks.
11: Wow.
10: Yeah, I saw a lot of videos,
9: wearing,
10: dude.
9: Wearing, yeah, there's so many, dude.
10: Like, they're pulling a jersey, like tearing it. I'm like, dude, what the hell?
9: And then they're socking them, dude. And then the big wimps and wusses that they are, once they fall to the floor, los pacoteos.
10: Yeah, of course.
9: Mm-hmm. They stomp on them. That's horrible, man.
11: Mm-hmm.
9: That's crazy. They're saying soccer in Mexico and Europe is worse.
10: Oof.
9: Yeah.
10: And here comes the World Cup. I'm sure we're going to see some fregazos.
9: Nah, I don't really think so, man. I'm sure there will be.
10: Well, there was already.
9: But I'm pretty sure there's going to be some. I'm pretty sure, you know, these guys know what they're in for. It's going to be heightened security for sure.
11: Yeah.
9: You know, obviously, in the climate that we're in, that we're really at war, you know. They shot down a chopper yesterday, one of our choppers in Iran.
10: But didn't we retaliate?
9: And he's retaliating, and he says there's more coming.
10: Oh, yeah.
9: So, yeah. Especially with the political climate that we're living in, I'm sure that there's going to be a lot of heightened security at a lot of these places.
10: So our gas price is going to go up.
9: That's a gimme, bro. What are you talking about?
11: great.
9: So I got to follow that story, man. I'll read about it. I'll check it out. But yeah, I saw that everyone's talking about it. So good morning to you guys. It is 7:12 right now. We got a great show lined up with a whole bunch of giveaways to give you guys. We got tickets to go check out The Baby. If you're into hip hop, The Baby's going to be in concert July 11th. On October 25th, we get Don Omar here at the Don Haskins. So we have those tickets as well. We might even blow out some tickets for Shinedown this morning. We got birthdays coming up at 7:45. We do birthdays every weekday morning on a post, right, Ro?
11: We sure do. We have a birthday post up already on our Facebook and Instagram. You can drop off your birthday shout out in the comments, and you can follow us at Mix927 EP.
9: Yeah, yeah. So yesterday, I went to Target because Ebs is on a business trip, right? And we went to go get her some stuff.
10: Yeah.
9: Tell me how I spent $91 on crap.
11: On what?
9: Again. I bought this. I bought my cafe.
10: That's not crap.
9: Dude, it really is. I'm drinking my coffee this morning, which you guys always ask me, the cafe Bustelos. I bought like 5 of those. I bought you know what I'm into now? You know I'm always trying different stuff.
10: You're into Jesus juice.
9: That too. Have you tried the poppies?
11: I tried one.
9: Have you tried them?
11: Poppies?
10: No, are they good?
9: P-O-P-P-I, the soda.
10: I always see those.
9: Like,
10: are they good?
9: Dude, they're so good. What are you talking about?
11: Oh, poppies? No, it was an Olipop that I tried.
9: No, the poppy.
10: They're soda, aren't they?
9: Yeah, they're like sodas, poppy. But it's like a prebiotic soda.
11: Which one did you try, though?
10: It is
11: though.
10: A prebiotic.
9: I bought the cream soda, the wild berry. They're so good. So I bought a pack of those. I bought snacks. Because my wife's going to be gone for a couple of days, and I'm just like...
11: What are you going to eat?
9: What am I going to eat, man? I'm not going to lie, bro.
11: Lunchables? So you stocked up on snacks?
9: Swear, bro. Swear Bible. I dropped her off at the airport this morning. She's like, what are you going to eat? And I was like, ramen.
11: Bulldog ramen?
9: Yeah, I bought Twizzlers. I bought a bunch of Nutri-Grain bars.
11: Oh, man.
9: I bought those Michelinas frozen dinners. Bunch of TV dinners. And she's like, you're acting like she's
10: okay.
9: Gone for like 2 days. She's on a business trip. And I was like, oh, well, I got to survive. And she's like, I don't think you're going to eat that much. You really don't eat a lot. I'm like,
10: Hurry up.
2: But dude, Target always takes you for like...
10: Hell yeah, they do.
2: Huh. I was like, how did I spend $91 here?
10: Yep.
2: And then, you know what? You know where the worst section for me to go in through?
10: Snacks.
2: That, and when I go through like the protein and healthy stuff.
10: Ooh.
2: Because I'm like, ooh, okay. Let's try this. Let's try that.
11: Uh-huh.
2: Like the Grunts that I've been eating. Yes. Like I bought a box. Those are $20, bro. I'm like, oh, let's try these. I want to try that. And before you know, you have a whole bunch of little things and you're like.
10: It adds up.
11: I hate doing that because then I don't like them and then they go to waste.
2: And I bought a lint roller. Why the hell would I buy a lint roller?
10: You never know.
11: You need to roll your lints.
2: I'm just like. Yeah.
11: Oh, man. I love Target, though.
2: Oh, I love it, too. Don't get me wrong, but yeah, no bueno. No bueno when you're like $91 short. You're just coming in for lotion.
11: Yeah.
2: And you walk down, you're like, duh.
11: For deodorant.
2: Well, then I had to get survival food, man. You know, my wife's not going to be here. I'm not going to eat.
11: So what did you get? Seriously speaking.
2: Seriously speaking?
11: Yes.
2: You guys really want to know? Okay, I bought the drinks, right? Yeah. I got a pack of, we always have water, but okay, I bought these coffees that I drink, my energy drinks. And then I bought Nutri-Grain bars.
11: Okay.
10: For the week.
11: First, a little snack.
2: Yeah. Rice Krispie treats.
11: Oh, okay. Right. Another snack.
10: Yogurts.
2: I bought some yogurts, but like the squeezable ones.
11: Like go-gurts?
2: Yeah. And then I bought some frozen dinners. Yeah. Sounds about right.
10: Hey, man.
2: Yeah, that. I really. That. And then I bought like a bunch of whole like little Cheez-Its and that stuff's expensive.
10: Hell yeah, it is.
11: It is. Everything is so expensive.
2: I bought a jar of like the nuts and cashews and all that stuff. Dude, that was $12, bro.
11: Yeah, the nuts are so expensive.
2: Nut got expensive, bro. It used to be for free.
10: It used to be for free. Wait, did you buy Tom Brady's good nut?
11: Yeah.
2: You know what's funny? I was actually looking for Tom Brady's good nut last night, yesterday.
11: They didn't have it? I'm surprised. Mm-mm. Target always has like the newest
2: they have a section of coconut water.
10: I wonder who's carrying good nut right now.
2: I don't know. Anyone have any good nut out there?
11: Maybe Sprouts?
10: Not here in El Paso, you said.
2: Nah, it's all dirty. No, Sprouts or maybe one of the health stores. You're right.
11: Yeah, so. Maybe like Whole Foods.
2: Yeah. You find, that's true. Target does carry like all the like more cutting edge stuff, huh? Like, oh, that's new. I haven't seen that before. I found that at Target.
11: It's only on GoPuff.
10: What's that?
11: GoPuff, it's like a DoorDash, but it's kind of like an online store and you order like corner store foods and snacks and then they deliver it to you.
2: They're saying Hungry Man. Oh yeah, those Hungry Man Jacks, those things are good, bro.
11: I've never had that.
2: Have you guys ever had a TV dinner?
11: No.
10: I've never. I don't like them.
2: Have you ever tried it though?
10: No. They just look disgusting, honestly.
11: No, the closest thing I've gotten is that frozen lasagna.
2: Yeah.

0: I've only tried that.
1: Yeah, no, I don't mind eating frozen tea dinners, dude. You never had like chicken pot pie?
2: I just feel like they're packed with sodium.
1: Oh, yeah. Chicken pot pie?
0: For you to get some HelloFresh stuff so you could just make it at home.
1: I thought you were going to say, I'm not going to make anything. I'm going to burn my house down and try and cook,
0: it's
1: man.
0: It's super easy. It tells you exactly how to do it.
1: So it's me, Riley, and Rocco. We're home alone, dude. So I'm looking at them like, hey, you guys can cook?
2: Which one are you cooking?
1: Which one of your dogs is cooking, man? No, I do. I like the Salisbury. See, the people on the cameras are saying Salisbury steak. I love that stuff.
2: I've never tried them.
1: You never tried that stuff? It's cheap and I'm sure it's bad for you, but it's good.
2: What?
1: Or frozen pizza, man. Why not?
2: Oh, yeah. Frozen pizzas I have had.
1: Yeah. Oh yeah. You guys like Hot Pockets?
0: I do. I like the ham and cheese Hot Pocket.
1: Yeah.
0: Hot Pocket.
1: They don't make the healthy one anymore, huh?
0: What healthy one?
1: There was hot one that was like healthy? It was like a whole grain Hot Pocket.
0: Really?
1: Yeah, they don't make those anymore.
2: Healthy?
1: Right? Mm-mm.
0: Hot Pockets with some hot Cheetos.
1: I'm gonna make a grilled cheese.
0: You'll just have cereal every day.
1: I'm gonna come back and she's gonna be like, you look extra thin.
0: Stouffer's, that's the line. Yes.
1: She gets back
0: you.
1: On Friday, she's gonna be like, you look extra thin in a day or two. I'm like,
0: and frail.
1: In
0: a day?
1: Hold on. I haven't eaten.
0: You're all dehydrated.
1: I haven't eaten.
0: Looking like a California raisin.
1: Like I can't go to Chipotle or anything.
2: I know, right? All sufrido.
1: Seriously, I bought a whole bunch of snacks. I'm just like, great, dude. Oh, man. You know what this means, though, with her gone.
2: Hell yeah.
0: What does it mean?
1: Party. You know what this means, right?
0: What does it mean?
2: I can play some Xbox.
1: I can play some Xbox. I can walk around my calzones.
2: Hell yeah.
1: I can let the dogs roam around.
2: You can let the trash fill up.
1: Yep, let the trash fill up.
2: You get to wash the dishes.
1: I get to take out my shoes. I get to wear my shoes in the house.
2: Hell yeah, man.
1: Hell yeah.
2: Trash the bathroom.
1: Yeah, there it is, man.
0: Yeah, use a towel that you can't use.
1: The towel I can't use. I'm going to put my hand all in it.
2: Hell
1: play,
2: yeah, bro.
1: Play video games and play loud music till like 4 a.m.
0: Until she comes back.
1: Yeah, and then I have to clean everything up.
2: Yeah.
0: Tomorrow.
1: Before she gets mad. All right. We got birthdays coming up at 7:45. Don't forget the birthday post is up on Mix927 EP's Instagram and Facebook page. Got a lot of local news. Hollywood 411. Carmen is on the way as well. We're hanging out till 10 o'clock right here on the Morning Mash. It is 7:19. Good morning.

0: Tame Impala with Dracula. It is the Morning Mash. Cage, Javi, and Romy hanging out with you guys. It's 7:22 right now. Also, I forgot to tell you. So I dropped her off. I dropped off my wife this morning at the airport. Right, she's headed out for a business trip, and the line to TSA, bro, was literally at the main doors.
1: What?
0: Like it was backed up and
1: like down the escalator.
0: Yeah. So some of my buddies work for TSA, and one of my buddies, shout out, going out to Payne. I had texted him last night, and I was like, hey, bro, I was like, what time do you think, you know, she should get there? Her flight's kind of early and this and that. And he's like, bro, get there early.
2: It's why? Crazy. What's going on?
0: He's like, it's crazy between 4 a.m. and 7.
1: What?
0: And I was like, yeah, we've been hearing that.
2: Are they short-staffed or what?
0: Yeah, they're short-staffed.
2: Oh, that's why.
0: It was crazy. And he's like, that's nothing, man. He's like, usually it's wrapped around and goes to the Southwest counter.
1: What?
0: Yeah.
1: So like at all hours or only early in the morning?
0: Early in the morning.
1: Mm.
0: So I was like, oh, man. Yeah, if you fly out later, you're golden. It's true. Thank you. We have, by the way, we also have our TikTok live streams on. If you want to come join us in the studio, you can catch me on my TikTok at KAGE_915.
1: Mine's at Romayde, RomayDe.
0: And say hello. But yeah, the line was, dude, I literally pulled up and I was like, oh, damn, the line was right there. I was like, holy smokes. And she's like, I don't know if I'm going to make it. I'm like, she just boarded actually. So she told me, like 20 minutes ago that she barely made it.
1: Really?
0: I'm like, yikes, a lot of people are missing their flights. And have you guys ever missed a flight?
2: I have.
1: Oh, yeah.
2: I have.
0: So what happens in that case?
2: They can find you another flight. Some, not our other lanes, but some of them, they'll try to put you on another flight.
0: And if they can't find you, they just give you a credit?
2: I've never been in that situation. They find me another flight.
0: Yeah.
2: I've heard they either give you credit or they'll make you wait the whole day till the next day, dude.
0: So that's basically what standby is?
1: I guess. We missed ours in Vegas. It was the last flight out. And as we're running to the gate, they're closing that door, that first door.
0: Yeah.
1: And we were like, oh my God. And they're like, sorry. Like, it's already gone. But the plane was still there. But I guess
0: they can't do it.
1: So we're like, okay, what do we do? So they scheduled us for the next flight, the next morning, like the first flight out.
0: Yeah.
1: So that was not fun. And we were just so tired.
0: Did you have to sleep at the airport?
1: Yes. It was the worst.
0: Yeah.
2: Has that ever happened to you?
0: I've had flights canceled.
2: Yeah.
0: One time when we were coming back from, I think it was Cali. We had to wait and we got the last flight, which was like at midnight. Yeah, because we didn't get into El Paso like at 2 o'clock.
2: So over the weekend, I spoke with somebody that said they went to Puerto Vallarta and that's when that whole situation was happening. Remember when they were like destroying stuff and blowing stuff up? She told me that she had to spend the night there.
0: No.
2: Because the airport was, like, they shut down the airport, dude.
0: Is that still going on in Mexico?
2: I have no idea.
0: If anyone on the camera can answer that.
2: I don't think so, because my cousins are over there.
0: Because I've been hearing that there's a warning not to be going to Cabo San Lucas.
2: Oh, really? I don't know about that.
0: Is that true? I mean, obviously, we don't even know what the hell to believe anymore.
1: I know.
0: You don't even know what's real, what's fake on the internet.
1: You don't even know.
0: Yeah.
1: For all we know, we're the alert city.
0: We probably are.
1: Country.
0: Yeah, because for a while I know they were saying don't travel to Cancun, don't travel to Puerto Vallarta, don't travel to Cabo.
2: It was bad.
0: Yeah. I even saw that Junior Ache canceled some of his shows in Mexico because he's being threatened.
2: Ooh.
1: Really?
0: Yeah.
1: Oh, you know what? I did see that they were threatening Edwin Cass, but I only saw one TikTok about it. I haven't seen anybody else, so I don't know. That they had left like one of those manta things?
0: Yeah.
1: That's scary.
0: So, like, someone educate me with this that knows, like, that style or what's going on. So when they're threatening them, is it because they're, like, the organizations are mad because they're singing about them or they're singing for someone else that they're a rival?
1: Maybe something like that.
0: I don't understand that. Like, are they threatening them because they're singing about, like, for some, like, they're sided with someone else? Basically, is that what it is?
1: That's scary.
0: That's the
1: either way,
0: it is.
1: I think it's very scary.
0: Yeah, that is scary, man, because those threats are very, very real.
2: Yeah. Mm. Like,
0: you don't mess with that stuff. Yeah, you really do respect that stuff. You don't, as an artist, you don't mess with that stuff at all.
2: Mm-mm.
1: Not at all.
0: But yeah, I did see that Cabo San Lucas was, what's it called? Like they were saying that, no, don't travel that. And it's not, I saw it on TikTok. But then again, what the hell can you believe anymore, bro?
1: I don't even know.
0: It's so hard to believe what's real and what's not.
2: Yeah.
1: It really is.
0: Especially with AI.
1: Yeah.
0: You know, that's the damaging thing about AI is that it makes it hard for things to be believable now.
2: That is true.
0: 7:27 the time. We're taking a break. Carmen's right after this. We got birthdays coming up in 15 minutes. It's the Morning Mash.
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2: Hello?
1: Hello, my name is Carmen. May I please speak to Shelly?
2: This is Shelly.
1: Hi, Kelly. I'm calling on behalf of Airlines in the baggage department.
2: My name's not Kelly.
1: I'm sorry, what is your name?
2: Shelly.
1: Nelly?
2: Shelly.
1: Like in It's Getting Hot in Her? So take off all
2: your clothes. No, Shelly, S-H-S-H.
1: Like Shelly selling seashells by the seashore.
2: Yeah.
1: Oh, got it. Okay.
2: Is this about my bag?
1: It is about your bag. It says here that you are asking for a refund because apparently your bag was lost.
2: Not apparently. It was lost, and it wasn't. It's clearly a fault of yours, so I'd like a refund.
1: So you lost your bag. Oh, I'm so sorry that your bag was lost.
2: I did not lose the bag.
1: And we're still trying to locate it? Or
2: no, I did get it a couple days later, but it was terrible
1: customer service.
2: Oh, so you got
1: your bag. Service. You did get your bag then. You did.
2: You lost my bag. And
1: but
2: you
1: have your bag.
2: 2 days later.
1: It wasn't that we didn't lose your bag. We misplaced your bag.
2: That's not allowed.
1: Just
2: you're not allowed to misplace
1: I'm
2: bag.
1: Not allowed. No, ma'am. I didn't misplace your bag. The people that work in baggage misplaced your bag.
2: I mean, it's a simple task. Getting suitcases onto an airplane, getting the airplane to a destination, and getting people their bags.
1: You're saying that's a simple task?
2: $200.
1: Ma'am, what do you do for a living? I want to know what you do for a living that you think that it's so simple to get a plane into the sky. Hello?
2: Hello?
1: Hola, Vici, Carmen. I believe we were disconnected.
2: Oh,
1: listen, I cannot give you a refund since you already got your bag, okay?
2: What do you mean you can't give me a refund? What do you mean you can't give me a refund?
1: Did you get your bag?
2: I got my bag 2 days later.
1: Better late than never.
2: Who gave you this job?
1: Better late than never. It's the same slogan here as it is at Planned Parenthood.
2: I've never heard a customer service rep argue with me.
1: I'm not arguing.
2: I don't want to fly with you ever again.
1: Well, if we're never going to see you again, what do I care whether or not you're satisfied with the service?
2: Oh my God. I don't even, you can't be real right now.
1: No, most of me is real, but after my BBL, it won't be.
2: You know what?
1: Stupid.
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3: Good morning, El Paso. It's Romy with your 915 Traffic and Weather Report. Weather is currently 80 degrees. It's already a hot one this morning. Today's high will be 104. You want to stay hydrated today. Also looking at traffic, there's currently an accident on the 1400 block of Trowbridge Avenue. This is eastbound. Another one being reported on East Baltimore and North Stanton, as well as Pelicano and George Dieter. This is Romy with your 915 Traffic and Weather Report on Mix 92.7.
4: That's right. Good morning, guys. It is the MASH hanging out with you guys on this hump day. Let's get the Daily Almanac running. What's the day, Hav?
5: All right, so today is Iced Tea Day. Who's got the best iced tea, man? For me, it's going to be Steakpitos. Shout out to Steakpitos. I love their tea. Yeah. And I love Cane's.
4: Cane's has some bomb iced tea.
3: I'm going to have to say Boss Chicken has the best flavored iced tea.
4: For me, best flavored iced tea, I like Olive Garden.
5: Yeah,
3: you know what, though? I'm a little sad that they took away the peach. Now it's a raspberry.
4: Oh, is it?
3: Peach.
4: Yeah.
3: And they took away the peaches that go in there.
4: Yeah, who has the best, what's it called? Who has the best iced tea?
5: Homemade.
4: Oh, yeah, you can't go wrong. But
3: bushes?
4: Do you guys ever drink, like, Milo's?
3: Oh, yeah. Recently started buying it because, you know, times are tough.
4: The one at Walmart, bro. The big gallon.
3: It's not bad.
4: It's a big gallon. It's like a gallon of milk, but it's Milo's.
3: I like the lemonade.
5: Never heard of it.
4: That one's good. And then, you know what? That one's good too. HTO. That one's pretty good. They're building, it's on the west. It's pretty good. You guys have one over here, I think. Chili's coconut flavored. That's good too. Milo's zero sugar sweet tea. Yes.
5: Water sugar?
4: What about Whataburger tea?
5: I've never tried it.
3: It's because I'm weird. I either like it unsweet or flavored. Like, I don't like sweet tea.
4: What about Cane's?
3: I like the Cane's Arnold Palmer.
4: I don't like Arnold Palmer's.
3: Like
4: Arnold
3: Palmer? I love it.
4: Arnold Palmer's is half tea, half lemonade, right?
3: Yes.
5: I know.
3: The Chick-fil-A Sunjoys are also really good.
4: Sonic Blue Coconut Tea?
3: Oh,
4: yeah. Texas Roadhouse has some good tea, too.
3: Texas Roadhouse?
4: Can't forget that. Every time I think of tea, I think of my grandma. My grandma always bought the Lipton.
5: Yeah, homemade, bro.
4: She would boil the water, right? Put the little things in there, the little tea bags.
3: Mm-hmm.
4: You ever seen tea bags? Oh, yeah.
5: Oh, yeah.
4: Many a times. The tea bags, and she let it sit, and then we always had, that's one thing we always had at my house.
5: Tea?
3: Yes, how could I forget the Applebee's coconut tea? That's my go-to there, too.
4: Never had that.
3: No?
4: Mm-mm.
3: I always ask for extra syrup.
4: Did you guys always have tea at your house?
5: Tea and Kool-Aid.
4: Cool, yeah.
3: And lemonade.
4: And lemonade. What did you guys, for all you guys that are listening right now.
5: Guaranteed, and beer.
4: Yeah. For all of you guys that are on the camera right now, what did you guys always have that you can, at your mom, when you're growing up, at your mom, your dad, or whoever, wherever you grew up, you could open the fridge and there was always a boom right there. Was it Kool-Aid? Was it tea? Was it water? Was it...
5: Nah.
4: Do you remember when people would put like tap water with ice? And then they'd stick it in the fridge, and they would drink that. That was their cold water.
5: Really?
3: Oh, I can't. Let me see.
4: People are saying limonada, lemonade, Tang. Oh, hell yeah!
5: Oh yeah, I forgot about Tang.
4: Tang, fool.
3: Tang, Tang, Tang, Tang. Jamaica.
5: Yeah, that's some good stuff.
4: Tang was good, man.
5: Oh yeah, it was.
3: Jenny says my mom would always have water, tea, and lemonade.
4: Tampico, orange juice. Tampico. Ooh, I haven't had Tampico.
3: Tampico. My mom made with
5: what kind of orange juice? Like the frozen one?
4: That's why I go. Yeah, that's why I go to my best friend Curtis's house. The Denson's.
5: What do they have?
4: Every time you open, I know. It's because I know he's from the Northeast, bro. So every time I go to his house, I open it. Even though he lives on the East Side, the Northeast don't leave him. I open it. It's a big jarra of grape Kool-Aid.
3: Oh, that's the best.
4: Yeah.
5: With or no sugar?
4: With a ton of sugar, dude.
5: A ton of sugar?
4: I think Kurt gets his hand in there and he mixes it like that.
5: What?
3: Dude. Ooh, Miriam says lemonade and Sunny D.
4: Do you guys remember it wasn't Kool-Aid. It was the other generic brand.
5: Yeah, it was.
3: Flavor Aid.
4: The perp, bro.
5: It was still as good, no?
4: Real talk, man. We used to put a Bisto in the grape Flavor Kool-Aid. Aid? In the grape Kool-Aid.
3: Really? A lot of y'all are saying that your parents or your loved ones used to leave the tea outside.
4: Yeah, to sun soak. Yeah.
3: Really?
4: My grandfather would do that. He'd get it and they put it outside.
5: Leave it out there for a while, huh?
4: They'd leave it so like sun brewed.
5: Yeah.
4: So good, man.
3: I really try to put the kids back onto the lemonade stuff because, you know, times are freaking tough right now. And they hate it.
4: Hold on, let me crack another one.
3: They
4: here.
3: Can't. Another one?
4: Yeah, dude.
5: Damn.
3: It's not even 8.
4: There it is.
5: Yeah.
4: I already drank
5: You're
4: my
5: really
4: coffee.
5: Celebrating that she's gone, huh? Dang.
4: And Johnny's happy, bro. No. I need some energy, man. I only had like 4 hours of sleep.
3: What is going on?
4: You guys will always have Kool-Aid sun tea, grape Kool-Aid. Yeah. My heart is screaming for help.
3: It has to be a Kool-Aid.
4: Oh, man. But seriously, yeah, we had that. We always had tea.
5: Milk.
4: Yeah, we had milk. What else we had? We had my grandma, bless her soul. Do you guys remember RC Cola?
3: Oh, yeah.
4: RC.
3: And the big red and all that. Yeah.
4: My grandma used to have soda. We'd buy just
5: a generic brand,
4: like the 34-cent, 2 liters, and it just said cola. it would just say cola.
5: Or did Sam's Cola had one too, right?
4: Yeah, Sam's.
5: It was called Sam's Cola.
4: Sam's Cola was good, bro.
3: You know which ones are good? The Shastas.
4: The Shasta, yeah. Have you ever had Sam's Cola?
3: Yeah. No, I don't think I had the Sam's one.
4: You guys never had it? See,
3: that's the RC.
4: That's how you know you're not like us, dude.
3: I did have RC.
5: We were poor, huh? Damn, we were having to drink Sam's Cola.
4: We drank Sam's Cola. We drank Shasta. We drank Refco. Remember Refco? That was like that. Like it was like a Walgreens back in the day. We bought whatever generic stuff with Lariat. Yeah.
5: Oh yeah.
3: Ooh, yeah. The grape Shasta is still my favorite.
4: Or they go buy the drinks from Juarez. The
3: Doctor.
5: Oh yeah. Bottle of soda. Cheap.
4: Right. I'm trying to think what other sodas we had that were generic. Oh,
3: we had Coke.
4: We just had like red soda.
5: Red?
4: I just said red, dude. Like, all our stuff was always
5: You had
4: generic.
5: Dr. Pip?
4: Oh, yeah, dude. No, not
5: Dr. Thunder?
4: Not Dr. Thunder. That thing's good, bro.
5: Oh, yeah, it is.
3: Dude,
4: the generic ones slap. Man, they smack better than the real ones.
5: Yeah, they do.
4: Huh.
5: They probably use real sugar.
4: It's puro. It's puro. It's like cut up properly.
5: That kind of
4: it's like
5: sugar.
4: It's like they're cutting it up, right? They're like doing this.
5: For Dr. Thunder. Because I think even the movie theaters carry Dr.
4: That's
5: Thunder.
4: That's how they're cutting the soda stuff up.
5: And then what was the generic Sprite?
3: 7-Up.
4: 7-Up was one. My grandma always had 7-Up. What was the generic Sprite?
5: Twist Up?
4: No.
5: Sierra Mist.
4: Oh, yeah, Sierra Mist.
3: Oh, they no longer make it, huh?
4: Damn.
5: Sierra Mist.
3: Well, now it's called something else. Starry or something like that.
4: Starry. Starry, right?
3: Starry.
5: Can you sell it now? What? Tampico? Starry. Jugo Tampico?
4: Jugo Tampico.
5: Del Food City?
4: Oh, yeah. Fruitopia. Oh, remember Fruitopia? Did you guys ever have fruit? Oh, yeah. Did you guys ever have fruit juice like Hawaiian Punch?
5: Rare. But we did.
3: No, it was just the Kool-Aid and the. But see, my mom would make like the homemade lemonade. Like she would squeeze the limes and everything. And then I guess it was more of a limeade. Because it was limes.
4: Oh, my grandma would make like just same thing, homemade lemonade.
3: And then
4: like,
3: with agua mineral. Oh my gosh, it was bomb.
4: The agua mineral, that's a paloma.
3: No, the agua mineral with the limes.
4: Oh, with the limes.
3: With the lemonade
4: and water.
3: Oh my gosh.
4: With tequila.
3: Oh, so good.
4: A little bit of yegale. A little bit of
3: no.
5: Oh, yeah.
4: We sprinkle a little bit of clavo.
5: Hell
4: that's what
5: yeah.
4: you call it, right? Clavo.
3: No. I discovered, you know where I discovered that one? At the restaurant Villa El Mar, but in Juarez.
4: What's that?
3: The agua mineral con limonada.
4: Oh, that's good, yeah.
3: Oh, it's so bomb.
4: It's a Mexican lemonade, right?
3: I still make that's it. True. Now I got the kids hooked on it.
4: That's crazy. Yeah, you could always open your mom's fridge and that was always there. You always had that to drink at least.
5: Hell yeah, you did.
4: You might not have had food, but you had that
5: something
4: to drink.
5: Yeah.
4: For sure. You always had that and you always had your dad's beer.
5: Oh, yeah.
3: My mom never let me get any Sunny D. She never let me, never. We never had it.
4: Oh, we never had orange juice, period.
3: No? And you know what she would use for the orange juice? Those cans.
4: That's what my grandma
3: would. Those frozen cans?
4: Whatever the food stamps or the WIC could give us, that's what we drank.
5: That's all we had.
4: That frozen juice and yes. Right, the big old glop in the end. That's how it sounded.
3: I mean, it's not
4: water.
3: Bad, but
4: no, it's good.
3: It got annoying after
4: crazy,
3: a while.
4: That was good. That's all
5: I don't think we were on food stamps, but I think my dad stole everything, dude, honestly.
4: No way.
5: They're like, how do we have all this stuff? And you're the only one working.
4: Dude, when I was a kid, we were on food stamps, and the food stamps used to be different colors, man. I remember on the line to pay, I asked my mom, I was a kid, Mom, why is our money different colors? And everyone looked at us like, I didn't know, dude.
5: You didn't know you were on food stamps?
4: I'll never forget that. Yeah, no. I wish I had food stamps now, bro.
5: Aww. Right?
4: Damn, food's so expensive.
3: For real.
4: And it was a big old, it was a booklet, bro.
5: That's right.
4: It was a booklet. So, yeah, it was a booklet. So you get it, and there was like fives, tens, 20. It was like cash. And
5: then, how many books would they give? Do you remember?
4: It depends how much money you were getting.
3: Oh.
4: Like let's say they give you like $200 a month or whatever, and then it was like purple.
5: So that would last for the whole month?
4: Yeah.
5: That whole booklet?
4: That whole booklet had to last for.
3: They're saying now it's super hard to qualify for food stamps. Really?
4: Well, they cracked down on it, right? The SNAP.
5: Oh, yeah. There's only certain things you
4: can
5: get now.
4: And then they took away stuff like you can't get Starbucks anymore on it. Like they took a lot of stuff away.
3: Yeah.
4: Like the EBT, right? Is that what it is?
3: Yes.
4: Yeah.
3: Monopoly money.
4: But yeah, back when I was a kid, it was in booklets, bro.
5: Yeah, I remember that.
4: They get them like, oh, hell yeah, I
5: remember that. Sabias.
3: We never got that.
4: First of the month, you know, you're going to eat at least somewhat good.
5: Something, right?
3: We would shop in Juarez for groceries.
4: You went to the Super Soriana?
3: Yeah, to...
4: Esmar?
3: Esmar.
4: Esmar?
3: Yeah.
4: Well, Walmart's kind of like Esmar.
5: Nah, man.
3: No, the produce over there is way better.
4: You don't think so?
3: Just the food in general in Juarez is way better.
5: Somebody here that used to work here would go to Juarez to get all their groceries over there, dude.
4: Really?
5: Yeah.
3: Yeah.
4: I haven't been to a supermarket in Juarez in forever.
3: Like the tortillas. Oh, I remember that. Oh.
4: Well, it's kind of like, what's the one right down the street on Yarbrough?
3: El Super.
4: Isn't that kind of like,
3: Juarez Market? It's kind of pricey there.
4: Kind of like Juarez Market?
3: It's kind of pricey.
4: Yeah, Super.
5: I saw
4: someone walking a goat in the other day. What were they going to do to that goat? No, all of a sudden, like the next day, I saw birria tacos. I'm kidding. It's a joke.
5: Today is also National Herbs and Spices Day. National Egg Roll Day, National Frosted Cookie Day, and today is National Bed Bug Prevention Day.
3: Ew.
4: It's 7:45. We're doing birthdays right after this.

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1: Good morning, guys. It is 7:48. 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There's a birthday post that says happy birthday. Leave it in the comments. Romy, let's hit it.
2: We have a happy birthday to me, Charlie. They said happy birthday. Also, happy birthday to Rick Gallegos from Lisa and Navarro. They hope you have an amazing day. Congrats to daughter Destiny Garcia graduating from Jefferson High School, class of 2026. They're super proud of you. Go Foxes. Happy 7th birthday to my Chatterbox grandson, Zedric Rojas, from his grandma, Becky. They love you very much, Zeddy. Also, Ezequiel Montes is turning 4. Happy birthday from mom, dad, and siblings. Over on our Instagram, we have a happy birthday to the greatest grandma that cheers at every game, the greatest mom to her daughters and son-in-law, Grandma Margie. Happy birthday, Grandma Margie. Also, happy 11th birthday to granddaughter Isla Joy, who is in Germany. They love you lots, from your grandparents, Oscar and Trini. Happy 17th birthday to AJ. Mama loves you, baby girl. Happy 6th birthday to Carice Valerio. Ooh, they love you so much. They hope you enjoy your day, little volleyball prodigy. Happy 20th birthday to wonderful twins Isabella and Sophia from twin brothers Jeremiah, Joshua, and mom. They love you always. Happy birthday to Darcy. Your brother loves you very much. Also, happy 22nd birthday to Brooklyn Science from your whole family. They love you very much. Happy birthday to Adelie Ramos. They love you very much. And they wish you a good season over at East Lake High Cheer this year. They love you very much. And that is for mom and dad, Alex and Max. And happy birthday to mom, Vicky, from your oldest daughter and grandbabies. They love you so much and they can't wait for you to come and visit us soon. Thank you for everything that you do. You are the best mom ever. And congrats to all the grads that are graduating today, especially to my Burgess Mustangs class of 2026.
1: Hey.
2: Congratulations, guys, on your graduation today.
1: Hey, congratulations to your son. He's graduating.
2: Thank you.
1: Congratulations.
2: Don't remind me. I found out when he leaves to Arizona.
1: When does he leave?
2: It's the worst day ever.
1: What day? Father's Day?
2: No.
1: Mother's Day?
2: No.
1: Uncle's Day?
2: No.
3: Uncle's Day?
1: Hold on, is it Christmas?
2: No. On my birthday, dude.
1: On your birthday?
2: Yes. He had his call with his advisor the other day, and I'm like, ask him when you have to report. And they're like, oh, sir, that's August 22nd. And I was like, immediately, like, bawling.
1: Like, amigo.
2: And then Victor's like, when is it leaving? I'm like, my birthday.
1: Your birthday.
2: Oh, that sucks, man. So sad.
1: That's cool, though. That's cool. You have a big puro party.
2: Yeah.
1: Yeah, and with some tears.
2: Well, that's when he has to be over there.
1: Okay.
2: Yeah.
1: All right. Those are your birthdays?
2: So sad.
1: I had one birthday here that someone just messaged me. Birthday to Ashton Marufo from his brother's mom and dad. 22nd birthday. Happy birthday.
2: Mm-hmm.
1: Happy birthday. You got some birthdays off?
3: I got a congratulations going out to Victoria, my 3-year graduate. Congratulations, Victoria. And I think that's it.
1: Celebrity birthdays. What do we have today?
3: Kate Upton. Today's her birthday, turning 34 years old.
1: Uh-huh.
3: Tara Lipinski.
1: Lipinski.
2: Yeah.
3: 44 years old. She's a skater. Dang. For those of you that don't know her,
2: 44?
3: Lee Bryce is turning 47 today. Faith Evans is 53. Comedian Bill Burr is 58 today. Ventriloquist Terry Fader is turning 61. Elizabeth Hurley, I'm sure you guys remember her, right?
1: Yeah, she was.
3: Come on, man.
1: But she's aged quite a bit.
3: What movie?
1: I remember her from. Is it Bedazzled?
3: Yep, that's
2: it.
1: Bedazzled.
3: And what else?
1: That's all I remember her for. Oh, and then wasn't she with Austin Powers?
3: Austin Powers.
1: That's right, man.
3: She was with Austin Powers. Today's her birthday. Wow, 61 years old today. And Maxie Priest is 65.
1: You remember that?
2: I love Austin. I've been wanting to rewatch it.
1: I haven't seen Austin Powers in a long time. I never watched the one with Beyonce. Did you?
2: I think I did, but I was like, she ruined it.
1: Wait, is that the one that said, I like gold?
3: Yeah,
1: right.
3: The gold, gold member. Gold, come on.
1: Was it Goldfinger?
2: Gold member.
1: Oh, I thought it was Goldfinger.
3: Gold algo.
2: Gold?
1: Huh.
2: I think it's gold member. Something like that.
1: Mm.
2: The first one was the best one, though.
1: Yeah. Austin Powers is like, oh, Billy. He's not the same one that says, oh, Billy.
3: Nah, that's not the same
2: one. No, okay. That's Jim Carrey.
1: All right, yeah. I forgot. Yeah, so Austin Powers, if you're a fan, there you go, man. They haven't made anymore, huh?
3: Nah.
2: Well,
1: Mike, you know what I heard that they were going to make again? Wayne's World.
2: Really?
3: Wayne's World?
1: Because they had a part 2.
3: Are they going to remake it?
1: Because I thought Dumb and Dumber 2 or whatever, I thought that was dumb.
2: That was goofy.
1: I don't think it was. You cannot remake, like, what? As much as I love Jim Carrey and Jeff Daniels, they just,
3: Well, Mike Myers was on Michael.
2: Yeah, he was on Michael.
1: Oh, wow. What did he play? Michael?
3: The same he did as
2: an
3: Queen.
2: Agent.
1: He played his agent?
2: He played an ABC agent, I think, or some sort of like TV big agent guy.
1: You know what was a great movie that Mike Myers played? Have you guys ever seen...
3: Kind of Hat?
1: No. Studio 69?
3: Oh, that's an old movie.
1: The one you like, or the guy you like. You said he was cute the other
2: Johnny day. Johnny Depp? Oh, no. Ryan Phillippe?
1: Ryan Phillippe. You guys remember that? So no. Studio 69 is an actual movie about the actual Studio 69 club in New York.
2: Oh, Studio 54.
1: 54, yes, not 69, that's a good one. 54.
2: Yes.
1: And Mike Myers is the agent. He plays, oh my God, what was the guy's name? He was like the famous club promoter, the GM.
2: Oh, yes. I don't remember
1: Steve?
2: Off the top
1: yeah,
2: of my
1: Steve,
2: head.
1: Yeah, Steve, is it not Hardwell? No.
3: Rebel?
1: Rebel, Steve Rebel.
3: Rebel?
1: Yeah, and Mike Myers does an amazing job. Bartenders make a lot of this, right?
3: Yep.
1: He's great, man. He's really good. He's such a talented actor.
2: And in that Michael movie, you wouldn't have even thought that it's him. Like, he transformed completely. You can't
1: really
2: tell.
1: Yeah, that's what you know an actor is gifted. When they get into a role, and you're just like, whoa, dude, that's crazy.
2: Mm-hmm. Yeah.
1: Yeah, that's awesome. But yeah, those are your birthdays, guys. Time right now is 7:54. It is the Morning Mash right here on Mix 92.7.

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They tryna cover it up like a quilt. 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Tricking it off on a paying a bill. That's just how I do the sauce and the spill. These

0: and Romy chilling with you guys. Hope you guys are having a fantastic Wednesday morning. Gonna be another hot El Paso day. Hey, man, it was hot yesterday.
1: It was so hot.
0: Yep. Good Lord,
1: so,
0: it was hot.
1: So hot.
0: So expect more of that triple digit number. Don't forget, bring your pets inside. I don't know if you saw the FitFam post.
1: Oh my gosh.
0: I shared the FitFam post too that they put because they showed, it's very graphic. They showed what happens to your puppies and your dog's paws if you walk them in the hot cement.
1: So sad.
0: They're burnt, bro. They're like red. Like the little skin came off.
1: Well, it's like if you go walk barefoot.
0: Dude, I go barefoot and I go outside real quick in my, like just outside for my turf, it's burning hot. Imagine on the cement. And then on the pavement for these pups.
2: Poor puppies, man.
0: Yeah, so make sure you bring in your pets, guys. Make sure they have plenty of shade and a lot of water, a lot of hydration for them. All right, so we got a little relationship conversation that we want to have right now. One of our friends wrote to us and asked us if we could talk about his situation. Romy, you want to read it off?
1: Yeah. So they wrote in and they're saying, I'm just going to read it verbatim. They said, so my girlfriend I've been with, we are expecting a baby and she has kids already. Now her kids... father knows that I'm in the picture and is constantly trying to blow up her phone that he wants to fix things with them. But she says she's done and it's been 4 years and he's calling her every day trying to fix things and they get into it pretty bad. As me being with her now and living with her and the kids, should I step in and tell him to back off or is it not my place to do so? She's scared I will walk away.
0: So, this guy is in a relationship. He's, you know, him and his girlfriend are expecting a baby. She's got kids from another guy. And now the old baby daddy is trying to come back into the picture, trying to get her back,
2: right.
0: This and that. So should the new guy step in and tell the baby daddy, hey, back off, bro. She doesn't want you. She's told him repeatedly. What would you guys do in this case?
2: Oof.
0: I don't know. You can write to us. Again, we're on our TikTok live streams. If you want to write there, you can find me at KAGE_915.
1: Mine's at Romy there, MYAYDE.
0: So what would you do? If you're in that case, you're the new guy. You're expecting a baby with your girlfriend.
2: Mm-hmm.
0: And her baby daddy from her other kids is trying to get her back. And, you know, basically, it sounds like he's trying to move in because he saw that, well...
1: she's moving on.
0: She's moving on.
1: Typical man. Most.
0: What do you think, man?
1: They see you doing better y luego, luego, ahí están. Ahora sí.
0: See.
1: But it's because me personally, I would say no. I mean, it's not your business.
0: No, I would step in, bro.
1: Because
0: why? She's about to be your baby mama. She's about to have your child. And she's telling the ex, hey, leave me alone. And, it's your job to be like, hey, man, leave her alone, bro. She already told you she doesn't want you. I think he needs to step in. And you say something like, hey, bro, like, back off, bro.
1: Hey,
0: like,
1: man, this is my woman.
0: Hey, bro, like, it's, you know.
1: She don't want no scrub.
0: She don't want a zero. She wants a hero. No, like, I think you need to do it, especially if she's already told the ex, I don't want to be with you. Leave me alone.
1: Yeah, right?
0: And he keeps pestering because it sounds like this guy's like either a little psycho, a stalker, or, you know, fatal attraction.
1: I wonder, because he said it's been 4 years. So it's been 4 years since they separated?
0: Yeah.
1: Or he has been with her for 4 years?
0: No, it's been 4 years since they separated, I think.
1: Oh.
0: So now all of a sudden that this guy's in the picture.
2: He wants to come back.
0: And they're having, but they think about it. She has a little butt in the oven, bro.
1: Yeah, and don't you think it's because, I don't know. You don't think, like, him stepping up for her, like, it would make the other guy, like, even more upset? Like, he'd be like, ¿y tú qué?
0: Well, here's my question. I wonder if the other guy, if the ex-baby daddy knows that she's expecting. Does she know she's expecting? Because that might change. If he doesn't, maybe that might change his perception of everything. Like, oh, wait a minute.
1: Maybe he does. And he's just like, I don't care. Tú eres mía.
2: Damn.
0: And then being that other man, being the ex... would you want your ex-girl back with another man's baby?
2: Some men, yeah.
0: Because we've got a lot of crazy stories in the past before.
2: Oh, yeah. I remember another one.
0: I remember one that stuck out in my head. Some couple that they were going through it. And she left. They broke up for like a week. And she slept out on him and ended up getting pregnant.
1: Dang.
0: From another guy, bro.
2: Yikes.
0: In a week.
2: And they were winding her back?
1: In a week?
0: The dude was like, when he got her back, he's like, I didn't know that she was pregnant. So, like, it was a whole...
2: oh, that's horrible.
0: Remember, because they thought it was... remember how that story? It was like...
2: yeah, and then they weren't even sure who was the baby daddy.
0: They didn't know who the baby daddy was. And it turned out to be the guy that she had a one-night fling with.
2: Stand with, yeah.
1: No.
0: One-night stand. I remember that. So it was like in 2015 we did it.
2: Imagine that.
0: That was crazy. I was just like, dude, you're like... And the guy was heartbroken. I remember he's like, bro, I'm heartbroken. Because we had a follow-up months later.
2: Yeah.
0: And he's like, hey, you know, we got a DNA test and the child's not mine, man. And we asked if they stay together and I think they separated. He couldn't take it.
1: This was the old one.
0: Yeah, this is an old one. But that, we've heard some crazy stories. That was crazy. That was some good, like crazy novella stuff.
1: Yeah, this is...
0: So in this case, fellas, would you step in? How many guys listening right now would step in and say, hey, you know what?
2: Yeah, I got this.
0: You need to back off, bro. That's my girl now. She doesn't want to be with you. You had your chance.
1: She's having my baby.
0: And she's telling you repeatedly, leave me alone. I don't want to be with you. How many of you fellas would say, you know, yeah, you need to tell him something? Or how many of you guys would say, hey, that's your business. You need to handle that.
1: Ooh, someone on my chat said, that's how my baby mama was. And I had to put a stop to it before my wife got involved.
0: So got people writing in.
2: Right, also, that person's writing in saying that person does know that she is pregnant.
0: Oh, she does?
2: Okay, but he doesn't care.
0: Okay, so we're talking in real time to this person. So we know this person.
2: Mm. And he still wants his family back. That's what I'm being told.
0: Homie's on the live saying, honest truth, I would step in. I would talk to him respectfully, though, and even though he might get crazy.
2: It's because here we go again. It's a damn if you do and a damn if you don't situation. Damn if you do and you make a scene and you tell him, you know, hey, know your place, know your role. What if this guy goes crazy because you're feeling the fire? And then damn if you don't. You're not going to stand up for me? You're not going to say anything to him?
0: That's another thing. Because what if he... Yeah. No, you don't think so?
1: Because some women and some men will understand that that's not your battle.
0: No, but everyone's different. You can't say that because there are some girls that are like that.
2: Yep.
0: Like
1: that's what I'm saying. Not everyone's like that.
0: No, there's going to be some girls that are going to be like, well, you need to fight for me.
2: Yep, exactly.
1: I got to say, hombre.
0: And they want to see that you're standing up for her. Exactly. As you're protecting
2: damn
0: her.
2: Damn if you
0: you're
2: do and damn if you don't.
1: See, but then that's just going to cause more... Like, that's going to cause more drama.
0: So they're saying, well, they have kids in common, but lines should be drawn.
1: That's why.
2: But then we've had this conversation. Who's supposed to nip it in the bud here?
1: She is.
0: So think about
1: that's
0: it.
1: Her
0: if,
1: ex.
0: Think about it. If you had an ex, if you had a kid, if your ex wanted you back and was like, you're already in a new relationship and you're like, dude, leave me alone. Like, or girl, leave me alone. I've moved on. This has been, we've been together for years. What are you talking about? Because they're seeing you happy. That's maybe.
2: It could be.
0: I know a current case of a friend that is in that situation. She was seeing a great guy.
1: Huh?
0: And then the ex kept creeping back.
1: But it's Mia.
0: But because they like saw that. Him, they saw this
2: the
0: guy.
2: The grass wasn't greener on the other side.
0: No, they saw this guy happy.
2: And that too.
0: So some people don't want to see, sometimes your ex doesn't want to see you happy with someone else. Like, oh, wait a minute.
1: Yeah.
0: No, I want you to be miserable.
1: Remember,
0: with me.
1: Misery loves company.
2: Why are you looking at me?
0: No, but think about it. It's going to, like, I think it's your job to step in and be like, hey, man. Yeah. Especially if she's told him repeatedly.
2: Yep.
0: I end up texting his now girlfriend, telling her now he's been blowing me up.
2: Here's my opinion. I think she should nip it in the bud. I think you shouldn't get involved, homie. Don't get involved because I think you're just going to stir the pot. And then I think she should nip it in the bud and say, you know what, you need to stop. Or now I'm going to get the authorities involved. Now, because this is harassment now.
0: Like a restraining order?
2: Absolutely. Now, if he comes to like where you're at, then that's a different bill.
0: They have kids together, bro.
2: I know, but I mean... Here's your child. Pick up your child.
1: Oh.
2: That's it. Bye.
1: Then he's going to get a restraining order.
0: Can you do that? Can you put a restraining order on your baby mom?
2: I'm sure
0: baby
2: you
0: daddy,
2: can.
0: But you still got to deal with the kids?
2: Oh, let me ask my friend.
1: I'm sure you can. Did. It depends if it's like an actual court order.
0: How many of you guys have a baby?
2: I'm sure they do.
0: Have had a restraining order on like a baby mama or a baby daddy and like you're just like, hey.
1: I'm sure.
0: Just
1: see
0: the, but you still got
2: to They're just here for your kids.
0: You
2: that's it.
0: You see the kids. Or you,
2: bye.
1: You can put restrictions to where like some neutral person can pick them up and drop them off for you.
0: Oh, okay.
1: Yeah. For sure.
0: But what if, like, eventually life's going to happen?
2: What do you
0: eventually
2: mean?
0: You're going to have to see each other.
2: Maybe for an event or something.
0: Especially the best thing to do if you possibly can is try to coexist together.
2: Try, but...
0: It's hard. It's hard.
2: It's hard.
0: It is hard.
1: You know what's going to happen, right? If she puts, like, some sort of restriction on him.
0: What's that?
1: Then he's going to go to Facebook and then he's going to cry. Oh, she doesn't let me see my babies. But say why, though?
0: You only get one side of the story.
2: Mm-hmm.
0: I mean, but if she's, I mean, Javi's saying don't, you know, let her handle it. But what
2: Wait,
0: if,
2: it, damn if you DM if you don't.
0: See, ooh. And I got to disagree with you on that one, Javi, because what if she's already, I've done, do you think you should get in like the authority?
2: But it's not going to solve anything. You're just fueling the fire. You're pissing off another man. Like, who are you?
1: They're saying, what if Just saying, what if she was messing around with the baby daddy and that's why he's being so persistent?
2: Like, stop taking his calls. Stop answering. Stop responding.
0: It's because some people are aferrados, bro. Some
1: yeah,
0: people
1: are just
2: aferrados. Yeah, but you don't have to answer.
1: They
2: you don't have to pick up the phone. You don't have to text back.
1: But you do have kids involved, so you never know what if it's
0: like,
1: about the kids.
0: How many of you guys have ever had a crazy ex? Like a crazy ex that they just like, and maybe you don't even have kids. They're just crazy, right?
2: You're
0: just
2: yeah.
0: Like, there's people that get restraining orders because they're scared of their ex. You never know. You never know what people
2: say. And that's why you make it clear. It's only about the kids and kids only. You're going to call me and talk.

0: Okay, there's some people that will not, they don't care if there's a restraining order. They will still keep on with their crap.
1: That's when you get the authorities involved.
0: But they'll, even if it does, bro, they're going to still, there's some. There's
1: and
0: some,
1: that, that's the case. And yeah, then that's when you put your foot down. Okay,
0: there's some men
1: that's
0: and
1: enough.
0: There's
1: you know?
0: Some men and women that are lunatics like
1: oh,
0: that.
1: Oh, yeah.
0: And I agree with you. Then maybe go that route. And then if he doesn't, the ex doesn't respect that.
1: Then yeah, then we have an issue now. Now we have an issue.
0: Yeah, then you go beat his ass.
1: Yeah, exactly.
0: Yeah. Oh. I mean, then no, but seriously.
1: But then what's that going to solve? Now you're both in jail.
0: And it could be, and God
1: no
0: forbid,
1: child support.
0: And God forbid it turned deadly, bro.
1: Exactly.
0: God forbid. You never know someone's craziness, what it'll drive them to. You never know if, you know, cowards bring weapons to the fight, right?
1: And now this child going to grow up with a dad.
0: Yeah. Mm. So, no, I agree with you, man. And you never know what an obsession will do or like.
1: You can go cuckoo.
2: True. They're saying that the listener should ask her what she wants. Ooh. Say something like, hey, babe, I don't like this. Should I step in? And then just kind of.
0: Do what she says.
2: Do what she says. But it's the thing is that the kids are involved. Like there's other kids involved.
0: Either way, I hate to break it to you, homie. This dude's always going to be involved.
1: Oh, yeah, absolutely.
2: Yeah,
0: no matter what. Yeah, even if he's always going to be involved, bro.
2: Yeah.
1: But I think
2: even
1: it's her job.
2: Steps away.
1: I think it's her job to put like boundaries. Set boundaries. And we now, it's going to be hard, bro.
0: It's because some people, when they move on, like they move on, they get with someone else. But then there's an ex that might be like, I still love you or no, you know what? I don't want no one to love you. Just me.
2: That's scary.
0: And you never know what it'll drive them to do.
2: That is very scary.
1: We're getting another update. So this person's writing in, the person that with the story. He says that the thing is now that I'm involved and live with her. He's scared her kids will like me. So it's jealousy.
2: He's scared the kids will like her. Like him.
0: He's the new baby daddy.
2: You already live with them. Like you can't control that. I think this person's very controlling. The baby daddy, the original one.
0: The ex-baby daddy?
2: Yeah.
0: Yeah, it just sounds like the ex doesn't want her to be happy.
1: No.
0: And he's scared
1: jealousy.
0: That someone's going to move in.
1: Somebody else is going to raise their kids.
0: And become the man that he was supposed to be.
2: Then, maybe you should have thought about that before you messed up and she left you. Sorry, my guy.
1: Well, that's not all the cases, but yeah.
0: I would say something. I mean, but then again, like you said, I mean, I in this age, there's a lot of dudes that don't fight with fists. You don't know if someone's psychotic.
1: It's not worth it.
0: So it's not worth it. But I would maybe put the restraining order, but then let this guy know that you know.
1: Absolutely.
0: Let him know that, hey man, like you know. Like when,
1: but then it's not
0: when
1: he solve picks, anything,
0: like,
1: though,
0: like,
1: dude.
0: Like when he picks up the kids, you go to the door with the kids. Don't let her see him. Nah, dude. Like that's what I would do. Like, hell no.
2: Yeah.
0: You know, like hey,
1: or yeah, I would go with her.
0: Like, hey, this is like, you know.
1: Absolutely. For the drop there. Off, absolutely.
0: Just that way they know that you're like at least like that you're present.
1: You're there.
2: Yeah.
0: And you're not scared of him.
2: True.
1: And that way she's not going to be fighting on her own.
0: So that way he knows, oh, okay. Like he's
1: like
0: got,
1: you're here for the kid and that's it.
0: That's it. It's strictly business.
1: I'll be back or you drop him off with her.
2: That's scary.
0: Damn, that's crazy. Damn, there's people on the camera saying that's my house now.
1: That's horrible, dude.
0: Yeah. A lot of people that are going through this.
1: Over jealousy or because you don't want to see your partner happy. That's just sad, bro.
2: Oh, yeah, that's right. Coco says he's just mad that someone else is making her happy. He should have done things right the first time.
0: Yeah.
2: That's very true.
0: To this listener, hopefully it works out for you, buddy. Just be safe. You never know what some people will do. So just be cautious of that.
1: Be very cautious.
0: You know, your unborn child wants to have their daddy present. So just be careful because you never know if the ex is a psycho or what.
1: Exactly.
0: Or what his.
1: It sounds like he's jealous.
0: What his jealousy will drive him
1: yep.
0: to do.
2: Mm-hmm.
0: Timer now is 8:21.

0: Good morning, guys. It is the Morning Mash. It is 8:25, and this is why, you guys get to hear all the drama, all the cheese that we're going to talk about. If you're on our TikTok live stream, you know what we're about to talk about. So right now, I started talking to Javi. Me and Javi were having a conversation because everyone has a past. You know, we were just talking about this gentleman's story about his new baby drama and all that
1: baby mama drama. And
0: so then I asked Javi, I was like, hey, bro, you're not married, would you ever be with a girl that has a lot of kids and vice versa?
2: But what's a lot though?
1: You said five.
0: Like, let's say five kids, four or five kids.
2: That's a lot of kids.
0: Right. And maybe you didn't have kids. Would you take on that responsibility?
1: Oh, I do have kids, so I can't be. But here's the thing. This is where me and an old coworker got into it.
0: Yes.
1: And she got mad at me.
0: I remember that conversation.
1: But I respect her. Like, the thing is, like, okay, I respect how you think. It got heated. The way I think. And she was pissed.
0: It got heated, bro.
1: How can you think like that? Dude, I'm just telling you the way it is. I'm telling you how most men here in El Paso think.
0: Mm-hmm.
1: And I told her, most men, the difference is, okay, how many baby daddies do you have, first of all?
0: Mm-hmm.
1: I've known women that have 2, 3 mm-hmm. baby daddies. For me, I personally couldn't. I'm sorry, I can't.
0: What do you mean? Like,
1: I couldn't date somebody like that.
0: Like, how? Like, what's the max?
1: One.
0: Okay.
1: So you, again, this is me.
0: Okay. Yeah.
1: And I'm sure there's other men that are going to accept it.
0: Everyone has your personal opinion.
1: And that's okay.
2: That would be kind of hypocritical because you have kids yourself. So how does that?
0: Yeah, but he already kind of knows what he wants.
1: Mm. Yeah, with one parent. With one person.
0: Yeah. Okay, so you're saying you have multiple... Okay.
1: With one person. I don't have multiple baby mamas.
0: So she said like... Because she got very offended.
1: She did.
0: She got offended
1: as hell. But that's why I told her, this is me. And I'm sure there's other dudes that will do it.
0: Yeah. So my thing is... And I talked about this.
1: I'm telling her that there's men out there that think that way. No, that's wrong. I'm like, well, that's damn, dude. I'm telling you the way men will think. Because she was thinking about having another child. And I go, you're going to have 2 baby daddies now. Think about it, dude. Just make sure that's what you want. Make sure there's consequences. Because if that doesn't work out, now you're going to have 2 baby daddies and 2 kids from 2 different dads.
2: So
0: But guess what? We know her, this girl. And it didn't work out with that guy.
1: And I was right.
0: So can you imagine if she had kids, she would have had 2 baby daddies. And
1: I was right.
0: Probably another third one waiting on deck.
2: Yeah.
0: And it's not being, this isn't being judgmental.
1: No, people.
0: Yes,
1: it's your life.
0: There's some people that are going to be like, oh, it's just like I told you. Ebs doesn't have kids, bro. Me and Ebs don't have kids together. And the conversation I've had with Ebs is, even years ago, we talked about this. She's like, if we didn't work out, I would never, ever date a guy with kids.
1: With kids.
0: Ever again.
1: That's fine.
0: And I told her, baby, even if you fell in love with someone that was treated you good and treated you like I did, she's like, nope.
2: Mm-hmm.
0: Nope.
1: That is fine.
0: But that's because of the drama that we had gone through in the early years. I understand that. That'll leave a bad taste in your mouth. That'll leave a bad taste in your... If you went through drama with that and you experienced that, because you got to understand, if you're... a person with no kids and you start dating someone with kids, you're accepting a package deal. And that
1: absolutely.
0: package deal sometimes comes with things you might not like.
1: Baby mama drama, baby daddy drama. It can go both ways.
0: Or the kids being messed
1: up. Necios.
0: Yeah.
1: That can be a lot of things,
0: What
1: man.
0: I mean, the kids being messed up is maybe they're not disciplined or brought up the way you think they should have been brought up, and they do whatever the hell they want and they talk how they want.
1: They're not going to respect you?
0: Yeah. You know, maybe that's the thing, right? So I think that's
1: a lot of things.
0: And I understand that.
1: Take into consideration.
0: So when I was single and I was younger, I dated girls with kids. But I told Javi, I was like, I never once thought I was going to
1: be
0: married.
1: You took it serious. That's exactly what I was telling our coworker.
0: But I've always been very honest in the past when I would date girls. I would tell them like, hey, this is just for fun. Like, this isn't, don't think that we're going to get married or don't think together. That I'm going to, you know, end up with you. Like, this is just for fun. You want to be
1: here. That's the thing. At least you were honest. These men aren't.
0: If you want to be here, you want to be here. If you don't, you don't.
1: Yeah.
0: You know? But that's just, I don't know, like, people are different.
2: They're saying, why is it the woman's fault that she has 2, 3 or multiple baby daddies when it's not even her fault? It's actually the man's fault for not staying and trying with her.
0: But you don't know every situation.
1: So exactly.
0: What if she's a pelionera or something happened.
2: Mm-hmm.
0: She cheated on him or so. I don't know.
1: Every case is different.
0: Every case is the same thing with that. Like, ladies, how many of you girls, and let's flip it. Because it sounds bad as a baby mom, because obviously you guys...
1: You can go both ways.
0: You girls got to carry the child. And this is with all due respect to people with multiple baby daddies.
1: I'm just saying,
0: this is like... Or baby mamas. This is just the way some people think.
1: Yeah.
0: So don't get all butt hurt. There's just people out there that are like, no, I don't want to date someone with like 2 baby mamas, two baby daddies.
1: Damn, they're kind
0: of... Like, how many of you ladies...
1: And find somebody that will.
0: How many of you ladies would date a guy that has 4 baby mamas?
1: They wouldn't.
2: Damn.
0: How many of you ladies would... There's a girl out there, and the guy's good looking, he's got money, he's probably hung like a horse. And guess what?
1: Full set of hair, nice teeth.
0: Yeah, nice teeth. He's got a good job, but guess what? He's a sucio. He's they you know somewhere. He goes and gets everyone pregnant.
2: Yeah.
0: Because I know vatos like that.
1: Yeah.
0: I have a doctor friend that is exactly like that. Exactly.
1: That's
0: like
1: fine,
0: that.
1: Bro.
0: The dude's good looking. He's got a whole buttload of money. And guess what? He has a lot of kids, man.
2: Oh, no. No, thanks.
0: And trust me, he's just like, man, I'm rich. I don't care.
2: Ooh.
0: Sometimes he'll just sign over his rights and boom. Like, I know this guy.
1: Yeah.
0: So how many of you ladies would date a dude with like four baby mamas?
2: Nope.
0: So the same thing goes for the guys.
2: But sometimes...
1: There's a guy, like, they're going to be like, they're not even involved, bro.
2: Sometimes it's not even the baby mamas and the baby daddies. It's their new partners that are obsessed with the old person. You know what I mean? Like, that's even crazier.
0: I think it comes with, okay, some people say, well, why do you have so many partners? Was it irresponsibility or is it just the way
1: life? Not every case.
0: No, what I'm saying, but is it just life handed you, like, hey, you know what? You started, maybe you got pregnant young and then like, boom.
1: But wouldn't you, like, I don't know, everybody, I guess everybody's different, bro. I mean, because life does happen. I understand that.
0: When I was single, I dated a girl. Not even dated, we dated, but it was nothing serious. Like, yeah. Had, like, two baby daddies. But I wasn't, like, I wouldn't, because I know those weren't my kids. I knew I wasn't going to end up with her and raising these kids.
1: Yeah.
0: But I was like, hey, you're cool. That's your mom. Cool.
1: But that's the mentality of some men. Like, yeah. I'm not going to take you serious.
0: No, but it's not that I wasn't going to take her serious. It's just that I wasn't ready to take anyone serious. It could have been a single girl with no kids. It could have been, I just wasn't ready, dude.
1: Yeah.
2: Yeah.
1: But even to this day, would you? If things were in for...
0: Like, about like I was single right now? Honestly, I don't... Now, I'm at that age where I don't care, bro. Because I know, like, I'm not going to be, like...
1: You don't want anything serious.
0: No.
1: You wouldn't take anything serious.
0: Mm-mm. That's just me.
1: Yeah, exactly. And that's okay.
0: But I'm not going to sit here and tell, I just wouldn't want to be in that situation. Like, I don't know. I think when people get into a relationship and they don't have kids and with someone that does, you got to understand those kids and that baby mama and that baby daddy might be in that picture forever. They're all
1: exactly.
0: Alive.
1: Mm-hmm. And then some of them are going to say, oh, he's not involved or she's not involved. It's okay. I'm like, But then you have the story like this.
0: Hmm.
2: Damn.
1: Where the ex wants to come back and make your life hell.
0: So ladies, would you date a guy and you liked him, take him serious if you had four?
1: Only two or three to baby eyes. Two, four, okay. Is extreme.
0: Yeah. No, there's some dudes out there.
1: I'm sure there is.
0: There's a lot of El Paso dudes out there, bro.
1: But let's go with two, three.
0: Okay, two, three. How many of you ladies would date a guy
1: and four? I'm sure it's guaranteed. No.
0: He's like, hey, I want to be exclusive. Me and you only. And he has two or three baby mamas. Would you give him a chance? Knowing that you could be the fourth.
1: And then what if you come with kids?
0: So they're asking, a lot of kids. They're saying no. A lot of girls on the camera right now. I'm on TikTok live. Hit me up. KAGE_915. They're saying hell no, hell see? Nah, no, no, nope. Nope. Every girl that's on here
2: they is said,
0: saying
2: no. That's all of El Paso.
1: But I have to. Oh, okay.
0: No. I did three no. baby mamas. Nope. Nope. No.
2: Negative.
0: F no. Can't date a man. Baby mama drama. Nope. Nope. Nope.
1: Exactly.
0: Now, how many ladies right now on the cameras would not date a guy with kids? Like, you don't have kids.
1: That
0: yet.
1: Could be hard too.
0: You don't have kids.
1: He's not going to understand either.
0: You don't have kids, but you know. And nowadays, everyone has kids a lot, right? Like, everyone has a kid. So, how many of you guys how many of you ladies would date a guy with kids?
1: No kids? With no kids, right?
0: No. How many ladies, yeah.
1: Would date a man with no kids?
0: No.
1: She has kids.
0: Yeah, no, I'm saying like, no, the other way, bro. Like, how many of you ladies would date a guy with kids if you don't have any? If you don't have kids.
1: Ooh.
0: Damn. A lot of girls say nope. Husband has been together 2 years.
2: Ooh, is this true? Party Next said baby daddies almost always still have that something for their baby mama and will cheat with them.
0: This girl says currently dating a guy with four kids. I don't have kids. Wouldn't be with a guy who has kids. Yeah, see?
2: Ooh.
0: I did, but it's tough.
2: They're saying that one's hard. It depends on the circumstances because what if you really fall for that person?
1: I got another person right in. See, that was my ex. He has four kids and wanted me to have one of his. Hell no. I wasn't about to be the next baby mama.
0: When you were single and didn't have kids, did you ever date a girl with kids?
1: Yeah, I did.
0: Yeah?
1: I did.
0: But did that ever change your view of her?
1: Not at all.
0: No.
1: Not at all. But I did ask.
0: But like,
1: that's just me though.
0: Like, call me what you want to call me.
1: I don't care.
0: You want to know what the story is.
1: I want to know the story and I want to know how many baby daddies you have. If you can ask me too. And I'll tell you what I have. But that's just me. That's my preference. I'm sure there's dudes that will take you with you and your seven kids and five baby daddies. That's fine.
0: When I was in the dating pool decades ago, I dated girls with kids. Like, honestly, I didn't care. I dated a girl with three kids. But being real, it was just, they knew what it was.
1: Yeah.
0: I never led on girls. That was one thing that was, I've always patted myself on the back. I've always been,
1: you never
0: honest.
1: Let him on?
0: I'd be like, hey, I'm dating you and I'm dating a lot of other girls.
2: Ooh.
0: That's just the way I had it, dude.
1: Hey.
0: That's the way I had it. If you didn't like it, I'm like,
1: they move on. Yeah, bye.
0: Like, seriously, this is, I would tell people. Like, you're not
1: that's good though.
0: And like, that way I don't give you false
1: There's
0: hope.
1: No games. Like, mira, just what it is. What that, it is.
0: Yeah, it's like, if you want to stay, that's cool. If not, you know, you'll be replaced. But no.
1: Quick.
0: I just, like, that was the way it was, dude. It was just like, that was my, when I was in my 20s, dude. That's why I tell you, I had to do my desmadres before I got with Ebs.
1: Yeah.
0: And I've told her this many times. We've had this conversation. And she's told me very clearly, like, I would never, if we didn't work out, I would never in a million years date another guy with kids. Absolutely not. And that's because of drama that we went through in early.
1: Yeah.
2: Yeah.
0: To all the BS. Mm-hmm.
1: It also has a lot to do with how old your kids, too, I think, are.
0: That's true. And sometimes...
2: What if your kids are already like adults and then
0: they don't care?
2: The new person kids, they're like little.
0: Or what if your kids are little and they are complete monsters?
1: A lot of people don't want to deal with that, man.
0: And that's they make your life hell because they don't like you because they still like dad or they still like mom. They want mom and dad together.
1: Yeah.
2: Oh.
0: A lot of drama right there.
1: Damn, bro. And I was going to ask you a question, man.
0: Great, man. What were you going to ask?
1: Because I'm a young buck.
0: You're a young stallion.
1: I got invited to a date and I was going to ask you, I need tips, dude.
0: Okay. What's the tip?
1: I got invited to the date and, well, first of all, should I go? After hearing all this.
0: Yeah, go, dude. Just be cautious. Yeah.
2: Damn.
0: But what if you fall in love with someone hot and she's like, has three baby mamas or three baby daddies?
1: Hmm?
0: Like, what if she has, like, what if you really.
1: We would have to, honestly, dude, we would have to sit down and talk. I would talk to you.
0: Okay, so what if she said, okay, what if, like, she said.
1: But then she's going to be honest.
0: I got pregnant when I was in high school. Okay, boom. And then.
1: Okay,
0: I got married.
1: That's fine.
0: I got married when I found someone and we
1: had kids.
0: Right?
1: Yeah. And then?
0: And
1: where's
0: then,
1: the third one?
0: And then we divorced. It didn't work out. And then I fell in love with another guy because that life happens, bro. And then we had a kid.
1: That's hard.
0: It's kind of like saying, would you date someone that's been divorced or would you take someone serious that's been divorced three times?
2: Yeah.
1: Could you take him serious?
2: So you're basically saying that women that have had multiple failed marriages or relationships
0: guys
2: are
0: too.
2: Tainted?
0: Guys too. No, I'm not saying that. I'm just saying, like, would you date someone like that? Or would you be in a serious relationship with someone that's been divorced multiple times?
1: Bye, J-Lo.
2: See, then it's like, why?
0: That's what Javi's saying. That's what Javi's saying. Like, why? Why? It's just, but with baby mamas. Like J-Lo, like, what would you tell, like, if you were dating J-Lo, like, hey, what happened with marriage three? Okay, what happened with marriage four? Oh,
1: five,
0: what happened with
1: six,
0: marriage one?
1: Seven. God,
2: I guess it would also depend on the person because if you're getting their story and you hear no accountability on their part, then it's kind of like, maybe that's why. Because you can't be held accountable to anything. They always did you wrong. Like, it was always the other person. That's kind of weird.
0: Someone on Instagram just messaged, said this is why a lot of these girls date military guys.
1: Why?
2: Why?
0: I don't know. That's what they just said.
1: To get benefits.
0: The TRICARE. I don't know.
2: Dang.
1: Don't I don't know, man.
0: I mean, teach their own. We're just saying, you know.
1: To like, each their own, yeah.
0: I'm not saying you're tainted. I'm just saying everyone has a story. Dang. Everyone, all of us have luggage in one way or another. Even the ones that don't have kids have luggage.
1: Yeah, but you have that story where people actually do things right, right? Okay, like you said.
2: Aww.
1: Okay, I got an early pregnancy. I got married. I got remarried again. I had another kid, three kids, whatever. But then there's other people that are very responsible, dude.
0: They're just like, hey.
1: They just want to be in a relationship. Okay, boom.
0: Letting one shoot the shot.
1: How are you supposed to know the difference?
2: Man, well, thank God I'm married. I don't have to deal with that.
0: Yeah, me too. Yeah, and you got that those cases where some girls, they're psycho and they just get pregnant by a guy because they don't want him to go anywhere else. They
1: see, it's like, there's so many things.
0: My grandma used to be like, they're going to trap you, mijo.
1: There are some people that will. And it goes for men too. Ladies, be careful because there's men that will try to trap you.
0: There's some, especially, yeah. A lot of girls, I mean, you girls have a lot to offer. You're smart. You're beautiful.
1: Like,
0: you're
1: oh,
0: educated.
1: I found one.
0: Yeah, and then there's a guy out there that's like,
1: yes,
0: licking his chops right now.
2: Gonna
0: like,
2: mess her up.
0: I'm gonna ruin her life.
2: I'm
1: mentally.
2: Gonna,
0: I'm gonna be
2: yeah.
0: There
2: yeah,
0: we
2: that's
0: go.
2: Exactly how
0: she's
2: they think.
0: All mine.
1: Oh yeah.
0: 8:39 the time.
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holds me here in its light. 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
1: That's right. Good morning, guys. It is 8:45 right now. 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
1: 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I'm talking about 1682 Steakhouse. 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
1: 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It's 8:47 right now. We got tickets for The Baby and Don Omar coming up shortly. So we'll jump into that in a few minutes. You're hanging out with The Morning Mash around Mix 92.7.

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The way go, they wanna fly on my drive to the top. I've been out of shape, thinking out the box, I'm an astronaut. I blasted off the planet, rock that cause catastrophe, and it matters more because I had it. Now I had, I thought about wreaking havoc on an opposition, kinda shocking. They want a static with precision, I'm automatic. Quarterback, I ain't talking second, pack it up, I don't panic. 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
2: Good morning, El Paso. It's 9:06 right now. It is the Morning Mash, hanging out with you guys on this Wednesday, June 10th. Romy, is there any traffic right now?
3: There is currently an accident on the 400 block of South Schutz Drive. Also on the 2700 block of Pebble Hills Boulevard. This is eastbound, as well as East Baltimore and North Stanton. So be careful out there.
2: Nice, nice, nice. So a lot of graduations going on. I know, Romy, your son's graduating today.
3: Yes.
2: Congratulations to Burgess.
3: Thank you.
2: Class of 2026 graduating, your son, Vic. So there was a recent survey done by Relocate Global reveals that 20% of recent graduates will apply for more than 100 jobs.
3: Dang, 100 jobs.
2: When you graduated out of high school, did you already have a job set up, or did you have something lined up, or you knew you were going to go to college, or...
3: No. Well, I was different. So I had my daughter. So I had my daughter the summer going into my senior year.
2: Mm-hmm.
3: And my mom told me, después de que me regañó, she told me, all I want you to do is just focus on school. Don't worry about working. I'll take care of everything.
2: Okay.
3: Because, you know, I was a single teen mom. She's like, I'll take care of everything. Focus on school. And yeah. And that's it. And just help me with the daycare, because she had a daycare.
2: Yeah, you would work there.
3: And she's like, just help me. And just, that's it. So no, I didn't. I actually had to beg my mom to let me work.
2: What?
3: I literally beg her.
2: Wow.
3: To let me work.
2: How, when you graduated high school, did you already have a job?
4: I started before I graduated.
2: Oh, you started before, yeah.
4: That was because of the, if you guys can correct me if I'm wrong, I think it was called the DECA program.
2: Oh yeah, remember DECA?
4: And they got me a job in my junior year.
2: They got you a good job.
4: They got me a good job at Ross.
2: So that's where you worked. That was your job in high school.
4: I'll tell you this quick story. So yeah, I shouldn't be saying this, but I'm gonna say it. I don't care. So yeah, I got a job there. I got to meet the manager. She, my teacher at the time, like, I know the manager there. Go talk to him. Went and talked to him. Got the job. And they started me off at the shoe department. That was my first job. They're doing the shoes.
2: Wow.
4: And I learned so much in that place. I learned how people are just marranos, man.
2: Dirty.
4: That's the first thing I learned.
2: Absolutely.
4: Yeah, people are just, don't put anything back where they belong.
2: Yep.
4: So that was our job, to put everything back. And my department was the shoe department. And uh-huh. I learned, they didn't really teach me. That's the thing. They really teach me how things, they just wanted things a certain way.
2: Uh-huh.
4: So fast forward, right? I got asked to do what they call the Top Gun program. I don't know if they even still have it anymore.
2: Top Gun?
4: Yeah, they used to call it the Top Gun program. And what it is it's like the best employees that they have from each store.
2: Wow, okay.
4: So I was nominated to, because I guess I was one of the good employees there, bro.
2: Look at you, Maverick.
4: Yeah, I guess call me Top Goose.
2: Gun. We'll call you Mav, bro. And then?
4: So they asked me if I want to go to the one in Albuquerque to open up their store. Mm-hmm. Is it Albuquerque or Santa Fe? It's one of the two.
2: Yeah.
4: And it's a Top Gun program, and, well, would you want to go? I'm like, you're going to go over there and you're going to open up the shoe department. Help them out, you know, I mean, get the store started over there in Santa Fe, and we'll pay for your everything.
2: Yeah,
4: your food, everything. Okay. I'm like, yeah, why not? Dude, I was young.
2: Hell yeah.
4: I'm like 19. I'm like, why not? Let's go. So yeah, there I go, dude.
2: Okay, Top Gun, tell me what else.
4: So it was horrible, dude. I feel so bad.
2: Why?
4: It was a great experience. Don't get me wrong. Because all these people, like, again, from different stores,
2: yeah.
4: They're top employees. And I was their shoe Top Gun employee.
2: Go on.
4: This is great. Hold on. Wait for you guys.
2: Uh-oh.
4: So they give us a layout, right? They give us a layout of how to do put the shoes in. Mm-hmm. And I didn't know that Ross has, I guess, I don't know if they still have that. You're supposed to put shoes in order by size. So, right? So you have, for instance, size 7. You start out with tacones, mid, lows, yeah. Tennis shoes,
2: yeah.
4: Sandals. It goes like in order, right?
2: Yeah.
4: So I got the shoes in. I just threw them up there, dude, by size.
2: Had it all messed up.
4: So I put up the whole shoe department, right? We got the shipments in. We threw them up. At the end of the day, they told me I did everything wrong, dude.
2: No.
4: I'm like, you guys didn't tell me anything.
2: But you're a Top Gun.
4: I guess not. I got demoted, dude.
2: Damn it.
4: But they didn't tell me. And I told them that. You guys didn't say that.
2: Damn.
4: I put their shoes the way... by size. You guys wanted size 7, size 8, women's.
2: Yeah, but they wanted
4: men's.
2: Yeah.
4: They're in caps. Like, how do I know all that still?
2: Damn, bro. It's kind of weird. I don't know what in caps are. Okay.
4: Yeah, I did their in caps nice. I did it the way, you know, the way the paper said.
2: Yeah, no.
4: But they're like, no, you did it wrong. I'm like, I was never invited again, dude.
2: You're in the Top Gun anymore?
4: I'm in the Top Gun no
2: more. Great, man. Great.
4: So like, whoever, they have to redo everything, I guess.
2: Wow.
4: But I told them, you guys never specified how you guys wanted your shoes.
2: I say that was fresh in high school, right?
4: That was right out of high school, man.
2: That's crazy.
4: But I was there at Ross for years.
2: Really? Which one, Huff?
4: Bassett.
2: Oh. Yikes.
4: Oh, yeah. I've learned a lot there, dude. And I was a cashier. I did help with like the women's clothing, putting it back.
2: Yeah.
4: Bro, it was an experience.
2: Bro, Ross, I feel bad for the employees.
4: It was horrible.
2: I get stressed out. I get anxiety when I go to Ross.
3: I do too.
2: I'm just like, it's because you know
4: the holidays. Oh my god!
2: I'm not saying everyone, but there's a lot of people that just are just rude, man.
4: Yeah. They're very rude. So when I was a cashier, I hated this, bro. So I was a cashier, dude. You see the line? It's during the holidays. It's a massive line.
2: Yeah, massive line.
4: There's always one, and I'm sorry to say this, but it's one Hispanic. Joven, do you not see the line? Do you not see I'm helping people, dude? They would get pissed if I didn't acknowledge them, dude.
2: Yeah.
4: And it was Hispanics. I'd say it, but it was the Hispanics, dude.
2: It's our own gente, bro.
4: I'm like, oh my gosh. You guys are so annoying.
2: I've had ladies cut to the front of the line. I'm like, oh man, I'm going to fight this tia right here, bro.
3: Oh, my pet peeve is when you're in the line and then their carrito's like, you can't take a step back because their carrito's like right on your butt. Like literally right on your butt.
2: Yeah.
3: I'll just turn around and I'll give them the death stare.
2: I don't know how many grandmas and grandpas I've almost fought with at Ross, dude. I'm just like, I always tell them, I'm going to step outside, man, because I'm already getting anxiety. I'm
4: appreciative of that job.
2: I just can't stand that people. I saw literally the other day I was in the men's aisle. A lady was looking like going through real fast through the shirts, and some were falling on the floor, and she wasn't picking them up, bro. She was kicking them.
4: Yeah, that's the stuff that we had to deal with.
2: She was kicking with her foot, and I was like, "Che, señora." I'm like, "Bro, are you serious?"
4: That's the stuff we had to deal with, dude.
2: And she was an old viejita. She was just a señora.
4: People wouldn't put nothing back, bro. Nothing back. Remember I told you I found like diapers in the shoe department? I'm like, dirty diapers.
2: Dude, when I worked at Big 8, someone made a sandwich in the aisle.
4: Yeah, dude.
2: They even had the audacity to get a spoon and they had cut up a piece of lettuce. I was like, bro, who made a whole ass sandwich here, bro?
4: And when I used to work, there was like an older senora that did the fitting room.
2: Mm-hmm.
4: I remember I went back there to help her out. Bro, yeah. Oh, my. Dude, somebody literally took a dookie.
2: In the fitting room.
4: There was dookie in the fitting room, dude.
2: Have you ever worked retail, Romy?
4: Hell no, I would never do that
3: yes,
4: again.
3: Yes, I did. It was the worst.
2: Where'd you work at?
3: At the PX.
2: Oh, you worked at the PX?
3: Yeah, I worked at Lancome. That was hell.
2: And it was even dirty over there, too?
3: It wasn't dirty. It wasn't dirty, but it's stressful, man. Never again. I don't like retail.
2: I've never worked retail. I've never worked at Walmart. I never worked at anything.
4: I'm glad I did. I learned to appreciate my jobs.
2: I had some funny-ass jobs, man. Big 8 was cool. I mean, I was a kid.
3: Really?
2: I started Big 8 when I was 15.
3: Wow.
2: But I told you guys when in my senior year.
4: Legally?
2: My cousin Monsi. Shout out to Monsi. He had a warehouse right here off of Butterfield Trail. And my dad had called me. He's like, hey, you want to work? I was like, yeah. Like, hey, your cousin Monsi needs a helper on his warehouse. I was like, oh, hell yeah, I'll go. He's like, hey, he's paying good.
4: How much is good, though?
2: Good was probably, I think it was like $6.
3: Aww.
4: Yeah, that is pretty good.
2: But back then,
3: in
2: 94, 95, the minimum wage was $4.25, bro.
3: What? $4.56.
2: So, dude, I went, and you know what? My cousin, dude, think about it. I would probably weigh about 125 pounds.
4: Mm-hmm.
2: And my cousin's like, hey, all right, hey, check it out, man. I got you. You're going to do this side of the...
4: You gotta go, y'all.
2: What am I doing? He's like, we're going to unload the semis.
4: Oh, is that a forklift?
2: Yeah.
4: Story?
2: And he put me on a forklift, bro. I was like, and I remember asking him, don't you need a permita? No, I was like, don't you need a license for this?
4: License for this, yeah.
2: He's like, nah, man, all you do is this, up and down.
4: He showed you how to do
2: sideways.
4: It.
2: So I was like, all right, cool. And then I was like, all right, so what do I do? He's like, oh, you got to unload these trays off the semi.
4: Okay. Uh-huh.
2: And I looked and there was like 15 semis. I was like, oh man, I'm going to be here forever. He's like, well, he's like, we come in at 8 and we're done at 5.
4: Yeah.
3: Oh.
2: And I was like, all right, cool. So third day, bro, I was kind of like doing the simple stuff. And then he told me, he's like, all right, man, it's time to get on the forklift. He's like, go ahead and get that semi unloaded. I'm like, all right. I was like, where's the ramp? He's like, there's no ramp, bro. There's two boards. Put the boards, the tablas, from the, because back then it was
4: two by fours?
2: No, I don't know. They were like boards that they would use to ramp to go up and go into the trailer, pick it up and go out. And this was real sketchy because the dock was just open, bro.
4: Yeah.
2: I almost killed myself, Romy. I went in reverse and I hit the switch, I think a little too, and I went and I reversed and I had to jump off.
4: You flipped that thing, no?
2: And I flipped it, dude, and I'm surprised it didn't explode.
4: Damn.
2: Because a damn forklift fell, and then my cousin came out and he looked at me, he's like, oh, what'd you do? I was like, oh man, he's like, oh man, I'm gonna get in trouble, bro. You know, get the hell out of here, bro. He told me like that. I was like, bro, I told you I almost killed myself, dude. Literally, I reversed out of the trailer and the board that I was supposed to, the ramp.
4: Did it break?
2: It broke, dude. Yeah, and it went like sideways. And dude, if I didn't jump off, like I could have died, bro.
3: And that fell. Is scary. Bah,
2: I'm surprised Imagine. It didn't blow up. I'm surprised it didn't blow up. But that forklift got
4: That was broke. That big eight?
2: No, that was at when my cousin Monty in the warehouse.
4: Oh, cousin Monty. Where's cousin Monty at now, dude? He's a forklift instructor.
2: Probably a forklift. I'm still trying to find work, dude. And I was like, damn, bro. I got fired like 3 days later, bro.
4: Really?
2: Because I broke the fork. I busted the forklift thing, dude.
4: Yeah, so I did Ross and I did Sam Goody. I remember working at... Remember Sam Goody?
2: I remember you.
4: Sola Vista?
2: You did it in Sunland, though.
4: I was Sola Vista.
2: But didn't you go to Sunland?
4: No, so that's the thing. That was a fun job, bro. I actually had fun there.
2: Yeah.
4: I got promoted to third key. So it's like right below assistant manager, dude. I don't know why they promoted me. Super young, dude.
2: Third key. Third key.
4: It's called third key.
2: What does that mean?
4: That's like right below assistant manager.
2: Damn.
4: Like, I guess like assistant manager in training.
2: Yeah.
4: So I got promoted. He was like, hell yeah, I'll do it. So I had to close the store, deposit the money.
2: Wow.
4: So back then in Sola Vista, you would deposit the money. There was like a little bank where you would open the little thing and you would deposit the money, bro. So I was in charge of that, bro. I had to do all the cuentas at the end of the day. I'm like, why would you put me in charge of that?
2: Damn, bro. I wish I would have known.
3: Managing retail is a pain.
2: I wish I would have known you, bro. I would have robbed you.
4: I know you would have.
2: Hey, give me your money, fool.
4: No, so like that I got offered Las Cruces. If I wanted to get transferred to Las Cruces, because they didn't have a third key over there, I guess. I don't know.
2: Oh, yeah, and then you took it, right?
4: No, I did. And I was like, no, hell no, dude. I couldn't take that drive no more, dude.
2: That was a pain in the butt.
4: I told them, pay me my gas and I'll do it. They're like, oh, hell, they're not going to pay your gas. I'm like, well, I guess I'm not working.
2: Romy, what horror story jobs did you have?
3: Oh, I have so many horror stories. I would say the biggest horror story would be the PX. It was crazy. The manager was crazy. And then she would be all crazy. Like so she trained me just enough for me to like know the basics, because it was just myself and the lady.
2: Mm-hmm.
3: It's for her to leave. So she left out of the country. She comes back. Uh-huh. And at the time, she knew all these things about me, which is weird. So she knew about me. She comes back and then she's like, did you post this while you were on the counter? And I was like, what? And

0: around and do makeup on people.
1: Was it a Hispanic lady?
0: No, I can't say.
1: She sounds Asian to me.
0: No, she was crazy.
1: No.
0: And then she would blame me for all these crazy things. And at the end of the day, it turned out that she was the one stealing the testers and selling them out of the trunk of her car. So she got fired, and then I got the management position.
1: Hey, there it is.
0: And that was...
1: It's a win-win.
0: Nah.
1: It's a win-win.
0: Retail and managing retail is not for the weak.
1: Yeah, I've never done retail.
2: No, never at all.
1: Or fast food.
0: No, I've never done fast food.
1: I could never... Yeah.
2: I worked for Wally World, the one right here in Yarbrough, when it was on Yarbrough.
1: You worked at Walmart, homie?
2: Yeah.
1: Right here? Where the...
2: Overnights.
1: Where the Burlington is?
2: Where Burlington was.
1: No way.
2: No, I was a stalker, yeah.
1: Wow.
2: And I got caught sleeping. Because I was partying with you. That's when I was already partying with you now.
1: And you got caught sleeping?
2: In the storage in the top, dude.
0: Dang.
2: I knocked that up there and somebody caught me. And I didn't get fired because of that. They just caught me.
1: Someone asked me, how long did I last at Big 8? I lasted there 2 years. Yeah. I lasted there 2 years. I got that job when I was 15, 16, 17.
0: Doesn't it suck like when the job is just so stressful, but you have to stick it out, like there's no way. That was me at the PX. I was there for what, 2 years? And then COVID hit, and COVID was like miracle. It was God's sent.
1: That was recent.
0: Yeah, it was recent. COVID was God's sent.
1: I worked at Big 8. And then after a while, I was a travieso. You know, I've always been a troublemaker.
2: Which you
1: steal. I've always been a troublemaker, right? And this is so wrong to say, I shouldn't be saying this. I'm going to... No.
0: Say it. Say it.
2: I can't. They're not even around
0: anymore,
2: Big 8
0: doesn't even exist.
1: Oh, yeah.
2: Well,
1: yeah,
2: I know Mr. Big 8, but go ahead here.
1: Nah, should I say it? Nah. I was
0: young.
1: They're
0: listening, but it's okay.
1: I was 15, okay? I was young. I was stupid. And that's why I can't... Like, sometimes when I get mad at these kids, I'm just like, ah, man, I was an idiot like that, too.
0: What?
1: We'd go and rob the beer.
2: Yeah. That's about right.
1: You know what I used to
2: say?
1: You guys want to know? This is so wrong.
2: Because they didn't have cameras back then, huh?
0: How?
1: Yeah, they had cameras.
2: They did?
1: But they were like, you guys want to know? It's because what I would do is like, back then we had those, do you guys remember? We didn't have carts. We had an actual carrying case, it looked like a dolly. And we would put the groceries on there and there was like a bottom and a top. I'm old.
0: Oh, I think I kind of remember.
1: You'd put it back like that and then you'd wheel it out for the customer.
0: So what I would do sometimes. I vaguely remember that.
2: Throw a little extra on there or what?
1: I would go to the beer section and I'd get like a case of beer. I was 15, bro. How horrible. And I'd bring it to the front without the manager looking or anyone looking. And I'd put it on the side. So when the customers would bag, like I'd bag the thing and I'd put it in the bottom thing and I'd hide it with the bags. Like just like, not even put it in a bag, just put it there.
2: Yeah.
1: And then I'd take the carts out and then I'd be like, just leave the carts. And then I'd come back I'd go to the dumpster and then I'd leave that case.
2: That's crazy.
1: I leave that case of brewskis.
2: Risking
1: right
2: your job for natural lights. That's wild, dude.
1: Actually, it was Coors.
0: Wow.
1: And then afterwards, me and my high school buddies would be like, hey, bro, I got the, did you get the brewskis? Yeah.
2: Yeah.
1: And that was it, dude. That's.
2: You got a 12 pack or how many?
1: A whole case, bro.
2: A whole case? A
1: whole case of Coors.
2: So I also worked at the Furs right here. Speaking of the Furs right here on Mountwood, when it was the Furs grocery store. Long story short, I quit that job because the dude wanted me to clean the bathrooms. And it was a women's bathroom that was disgusting.
1: Hell no, bro.
2: Somebody blew that. It literally blew it up, dude.
0: Ew.
2: And my coworker, I told him, dude, I'm not cleaning that. I'm like, you clean that. And he wasn't really all there. So like, go, you clean it, dude. So he cleaned it.
1: 92.7.
2: I never worked there again.
1: Confessions. The banquet.
2: I
1: meetings.
2: Never worked
0: These
2: there again.
0: These are my confessions.
2: Yeah. I got hired as a bag boy. I'm not going to clean the bathrooms, dude.
1: I was a bag boy.
2: Hell no.
1: I love being a bag boy, bro.
2: It was fun. What else did you steal?
1: Big 8.
2: I know you did.
0: A mop?
1: For my grandma. I borrowed it, man. I took it back. But the beer, yeah. I'm not proud of that. Oh, yeah.

Let's get the party started. See you at the bar, you was hardly talking. That's when I knew that your heart was scarring. Friends to lovers need a part to star in. Like, wait, babe, let me

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1: Sorry, good morning, guys. It is 9:26 right now. Some Morning Mash hanging out with you guys on this Wednesday, June 10th. Romy, how's traffic right now?
2: There's currently an accident on the 3200 block. Is that how you say it?
1: 3200.
2: Yeah, 3200 block
1: si se puede.
2: Of Justice Street and the 2300 block of Oklahoma Street. That is a 911 unknown problem, it says. So be careful out there in your morning commute.
1: All right, so you guys be safe. Hey, have you heard about this new thing with Ozempic? It's called Ozempic earlobes.
2: I saw that.
1: It's the newest GLP-1 side effect. Ooh. According to the New York Post, Ozempic earlobes are the newest side effect of the weight loss drug. Plastic surgeons say earlobes lose fullness and sag after rapid GLP-1 weight loss. Ear restoration surgeries are on the rise as doctors use fillers or small ear reduction procedures to fix the look. So your eardrums are sagging, dude.
2: What? My ears are still little.
1: Let me see. What kind?
2: They're still cute.
1: Why is it that when we get old, like our ears get bigger, dude?
3: Why does everything start sagging?
1: Why is there? Yeah, well, literally.
2: Why do they get big?
1: Like I noticed that. My grandfather, I miss him, but like, yeah, his ears got huge.
2: I wonder if they just had big ears.
1: No.
2: I have little ears. I hope my ears don't.
1: I think that's just age. You start
3: sagging.
1: So
3: then why do they start smelling a certain scent, dude?
1: Right?
3: Why do old people have a certain scent? What is that?
2: Like diapers?
1: No, like what's that lotion that your grandma used to use? It's like an Avon, isn't it?
3: Yeah, it's from an Avon product.
1: Your nose goes...
2: They're saying because our noses and ears continue growing. They never stop growing.
1: Why can that happen with me with height, dude?
3: Yeah.
2: What if you get a nose job, though? Does it stop growing?
1: I don't know. Bones shrink when you get older. I'm shrinking. Bummer.
3: Of course they do.
2: Oh, my bones.
1: Yeah.
2: Oh.
1: Nah.
2: I don't know.
1: But the ears are...
2: That's kind of weird.
1: Right?
2: That's kind of weird for sure. Well, I'm excited.
1: Tres caras. That's what it's called.
3: Tres
1: right?
3: caras?
1: Yeah.
2: I'm so excited.
1: Why are you excited?
2: Because there is going to be a Romy and Michelle sequel, and it is already in production. So this had been a rumor for the last, I think, like 2 years that they were filming a Romy and Michelle High School Reunion sequel. But it is official. They posted it. And it is starring Lisa Kudrow and Mira Sorvino, who are Romy and Michelle. The movie is going to stream only on Hulu and Disney Plus in 2027. The original film made over $30 million on a $20 million budget. So they're hoping that this sequel... I just hope they don't mess it up, man. Because sequels could be a hit or miss. Hmm. So I'm excited for that.
1: Hmm.
2: You guys have never seen it.
1: That was Romy's segment right there.
2: You've never seen Romy and Michelle's High School?
1: No.
2: It's old.
1: I'm not into musicals.
2: It's not a musical. It's like old. I think it's from like 97.
1: I'm not into cartoons.
2: It's not a cartoon.
1: O novelas?
2: Nah, it's a movie.
1: Oh, yeah.
2: No?
1: Is it like White Chicks?
2: Kind of.
1: Okay.
2: Yeah.
3: But you've seen Legally Blonde, right?
1: No. I've never seen Legally Blonde.
2: You've never seen Legally Blonde?
3: They're doing a prequel, and that's called Elle. That's going to premiere July 1st on Prime Video.
1: Oh, wow. No, I've never seen Romeo and Michelle and
2: Elle.
1: Legally Blonde. I know some parts. Like, I know the punchline. There's a punchline that's famous, right?
2: From what?
1: From Legally Blonde.
2: Well, there's a lot.
1: What's the date that they talk about a lot on Legally Blonde? What's the one that everyone talks about?
2: No, like they say bend and snap, or like, ¿Dónde están your little lassies and Prada shoes at me, honey?
1: Never mind. I'm thinking of another
2: movie.
1: Yeah,
2: you don't know.
1: Yeah. Well, when I think of my movies, it's like, hey, you guys!
3: There you go. I know what that is.
1: Yeah, right?
3: That's Ken Paxton, no?
1: That's him. Hey, you guys! You know where that's from, right?
2: No. That's Johnny's segment right there.
1: You don't know where that's my segment.
3: That's Dirt Diggler.
1: That's old man. Yeah.
2: Wait, how?
1: Nerds! Hey, you guys! You guys know where that's from?
2: They said, why do you do that so well?
1: Hey, you guys! And he looks at that too. Hey, you guys!
3: Where's that from?
1: Come on, Romy. Come on. Yes. I'm thinking of Mean Girls. Thank you, Melissa. She said it's October 3rd.
3: October 3rd.
2: But we weren't talking about
1: that's what
2: Mean
1: I thought.
3: October 3rd.
1: I thought it was one of those chick flicks.
3: It is.
1: Well, yeah, I know, but I like chick flicks. But
2: what's another Mean Girl?
3: That's right, I thought you
2: what's
3: know.
2: Another Mean Girl punchline?
1: I don't know, dude. I've never seen Mean Girls.
2: If you're from Africa, then why are you so white?
1: So racist.
2: Those movies could not stand a chance nowadays.
1: Half the movies that we saw would not stand a chance today.
2: Imagine Borat now.
1: All these cancel nerds would be like, oh my God, I'm so offended. Nerds.
2: Like, it's hard.
1: Anyways, let's get the Morning Mash quiz going, man. It's a good one. And guess what we're going to do? So I got tickets for Don Omar or The Baby. So the winner of this Morning Mash quiz, you get the pick. Either or. If you're a hip hop head, you want to go see The Baby. If you're a reggaeton head, you want to go see Don Omar. We'll let you pick. All you got to do is answer the Morning Mash quiz correct on the lines at 541-1043, and we'll hook you up with your choice. You can only get one, though. No, I don't mean one ticket. A pair.
2: Only pick
1: you
2: one.
1: You can get a pair for Don Omar, or you can get a pair for The Baby.
2: So they could pick?
1: The Baby is going to be July 11th at 11:11 in the Northeast. That's the event center. Don Omar is going to be October 25th at the Don Haskins.
3: Okay.
1: So what's the quiz for today?
3: Quiz for today is 65% of people say being called this is a compliment.
1: Ooh.
3: What is it?
2: Oh.
1: That's a good one.
3: Yeah, that's a good one.
1: 65% of people say being called this is a compliment. What are we talking about?
3: What is it?
1: 541-1043. If you get it right, again, your choice. Either Don Omar tickets or The Baby.
3: Damn.
1: Get at us. Good luck.
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1: Good morning, guys. It's the Morning Mash. We're doing the Morning Mash quiz. We got your choice of tickets. Two tickets. A pair of tickets. If you want, you know, where, if you get the Morning Mash quiz right, you can choose. You can go see Don Omar, or you can go see The Baby. So,
2: The Baby.
1: Hip hop or reggaeton? It's your choice. All right, what's the quiz?
3: Quiz for today is 65% of people say being called this is a compliment. What do you think it is?
1: Mix that too, what you guess?
3: Hello?
4: The nerd?
1: Not nerd. Thanks.
5: Nerd!
1: Mix 92, what you guess?
6: Hello?
2: This is Axel.
1: Hi, what you guess?
6: Hello?
7: Smart?
1: Not smart. Try again. No, thank you.
3: No.
8: Sorry.
1: Mix 92, what you guess?
3: Hello?
1: Hi, what you guess?
2: Hello?
4: A nerd.
1: Not nerd, man. Try again. Thanks. Mix 92, what you guess?
9: Is it daddy?
1: Not daddy. Try again. Hey, daddy.
8: Hey,
1: Mix
8: daddy.
1: 92, what you guess?
3: Sorry,
1: hey,
3: daddy.
1: Daddy.
9: Good morning. Is it being tall?
1: Not being tall, brother.
3: Nah, man.
1: Try again, man. Thank you.
9: Thank you.
1: Mix 92, what you guess?
9: Is it geek?
1: Not geek, bro.
2: Geek.
1: Try again. Thanks. Mix 92, what you guess?
3: They don't know that's
1: Hello?
7: Is it being mature?
1: Not being mature.
3: Nah.
1: Try again. Thank you. Mix 92, what you guess?
3: Hello?
9: Metrosexual?
1: Not metrosexual, man. Try again, thanks.
3: Not vocal.
1: Mix 32, what you guess?
8: No. Nope.
9: Mature.
1: Not mature, brother.
3: Try again,
1: homie. Thanks.
3: Not either. 65% of people say being called this is a compliment. What is it? Clue or nah? Nah, all right.
1: What do you think? Should we give him a clue, Romy?
8: I say yeah.
1: You think so?
8: Yeah.
1: Yeah, give him a clue, huh?
3: All right, first clue. Not attractive.
1: Not attractive. Not attractive.
3: Not attractive. Okay. That is your first clue. Good luck.
1: They're never going to get this.
8: Nah.
1: All right, 541-1043. Again, that's 541-1043. You get it right. Your choice to go check out either The Baby or Don Omar. Good luck.

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1: 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El Paso's home for all the hits.
2: Good morning, guys. It's 9:42. We're doing the quiz. We got tickets for your choice, Don Omar or The Baby. If you want to go check out some hip-hop, you want to go check out some reggaeton, if you get the quiz right, those tickets are yours. What is the quiz again?
3: Quiz for today is 65% of people say being called this is a compliment. What is it? Your first clue is not attractive. Another clue or nah?
2: Yeah, give another clue, bro.
3: All right, another clue. One of your parents may have been called this.
2: Mix 92, what you guess?
3: Hello?
4: The being cheap?
2: Not being... Whoa, what?
4: Cheap.
2: Who's this?
4: John.
2: You got it right! Yeah! Believe it or not, man, being called cheap is a compliment. It's a compliment, bro. Hey, congratulations.
4: Really?
2: Hey, brother, what do you want, man? Do you want tickets to go check out The Baby or Don Omar?
4: Don Omar.
2: Don Omar. There you go, man. Congratulations. You got yourself a pair of tickets to go check out the Don Omar at his Last King World Tour concert going down at UTEP's Don Haskins Center Sunday, October 25th. Those tickets are on sale at LiveNation.com, but you're getting a pair free. Hold on, bro.
3: Hello?
4: Thank you.
2: Congratulations. Yes, being called being cheap is actually a compliment to some people. That's a high percentage. 65% of people say that's a compliment?
3: That is a compliment.
2: Crazy. Don't you think that's a cut down?
5: Yeah.
2: I guess who is being called.
3: Depends. Yeah, it depends.
5: I would say so. Well,
2: congratulations. That gentleman got himself hooked up with those tickets for Don Omar, which means I still got tickets for The Baby. I'll blow those out shortly, guys. Woo-hoo. Keep it locked. 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
2: Hold on, I was supposed to say, hey, wait a minute. We were supposed to hear some Avril Lavigne. Just saying, it's Avril Lavigne, but we'll play in a little bit, man. There it is. Anyways, good morning, guys. The Morning Mash, hanging out with you guys, getting ready to get on out of here, actually. Real quick, got to send a happy fourth birthday going out to Gio. Happy birthday, Gio. Right?
3: Happy birthday, G.
2: Baby boy Gio. Fourth birthday today. Happy birthday.
3: Aww.
2: Just a reminder, if you're new to the show, if you're new to the program, we do birthdays every weekday morning at 7:45 in the morning. That's our birthday segment. Every weekday morning, there's a post up on Mix 92.7 EP's Instagram and Facebook page. Put the birthday shouts there early, and we'll mention those at 7:45 every morning when we do our segment. So
3: yes.
2: There you go. We are getting ready to get on out of here. Last little bit in entertainment bits and squits. You want to get into any of that? Is there anything worth mentioning? Anything good? I saw, you know, everyone's like, oh, why aren't you guys talking about the Meta Center and this and that, because they're going to do whatever they're going to do whatever the hell they want, man.
4: Yeah, exactly.
2: They're still going to raise your property taxes.
4: Yeah, it don't matter.
2: They're still going to find a way to, you know, keep our taxes, you know, coming at us, right?
3: Yeah.
2: They're going to do that, man.
3: Well, so. Starbucks is releasing their summer menu.
2: Hey, that's a good thing. All right, let's get into that.
3: And in the menu, they have a s'mores frappuccino.
2: Frappuccino.
3: I don't know why they would do s'mores in the summer. I guess... Isn't that more like fall?
2: Yeah, that's kind of weird.
3: So the drink, it's blended with marshmallows, chocolate, and coffee. And the summer menu is starting June 30th.
2: Okay.
3: At a Starbucks.
2: Nice. That's a good thing.
3: They also are going to have the refreshers that they currently have, like the mango strawberry refresher, the mango refresher, and I think it's the dragon fruit, if I'm not wrong. They're going to keep selling those, but now they're going to offer them blended. So more of like a... like a snow cone slushy type consistency. So right. For summer.
2: All right.
3: There. I mean, I think you could have already asked for them like that, but okay.
2: Yeah. Did you guys hear about this Air Canada pilot who got busted for flying without a license?
3: What?
2: Yes. An Air Canada pilot was recently arrested, guys, for flying without a license. The man had flown hundreds of flights with thousands of passengers before he got arrested. He got busted during a pilot audit. He actually had a fake license that was not valid. And this dude was flying people. That is scary.
4: Dang.
2: That is scary. Was it you that told me you knew someone that had a fake
4: pilot license?
2: No. Someone made a fake diploma, a college degree. And then they got busted.
4: What?
2: Forgot what they were.
4: I don't remember that.
2: I've heard of cases. Wasn't there a nurse that was in trouble here in El Paso?
4: Yeah, for what?
2: Wasn't there a lady like that was in trouble for a nurse?
3: For doing what?
2: That she pretended to be a nurse and she didn't have the credentials?
4: That's always, no.
3: I think there has been several cases like that.
4: Really? Heard about stories about dentists that aren't even licensed.
2: Oh, that's scary, dude.
3: That's scary stuff.
2: That's scary. Is. Yeah, dentists too. Yikes.
3: That is very...
2: Gotta be careful with that stuff, man.
3: Scar.
2: Yeah, it was here. Or was it in Cruces?
4: A nurse? No, I don't remember that story.
2: Yeah, she was arrested and blasted all over social media.
4: Andale.
3: Oh, man.
2: That's scary. Can you imagine
4: she was a nurse?
2: Pretending to be, then there's been a lot of cases like that. A lot of cases like that.
3: Imagine.
2: That's scary.
4: That's what I'm worried about when I get old, bro. What if you get a caretaker that's not even a caretaker? You will go to sleep, all right? We'll put you to sleep.
2: Wait, what? You're in my world now, Grandma.
3: Oh.
2: Yeah.
3: That's scary, though, because as like the patient or whatever, like, how are you supposed to know? Like,
2: you're at their beg and mercy.
3: If they show you a credential and it's like expired or it's fake or it's altered, like,
2: yeah.
3: That is scary.
2: Ah, man, that is scary.
3: Ooh,
2: but imagine someone that you're like, they're in charge of, like, you know, your life is in their hands. Mm-hmm. That's scary, man. Like, wasn't there recently a dude a couple of years back, not too long ago, that he was pretending to be a doctor?
4: Where?
2: Here in El Paso.
4: A doctor?
3: Pretending to be a doctor?
2: Yeah.
4: What kind? Just a regular doctor?
2: Just a doctor. And he wasn't even a doctor.
3: I wouldn't doubt it.
2: Right? Was it here? Yeah, I think it was here.
4: It could be kind of weird if he's practicing from home.
2: Yeah.
3: Yeah. That is weird.
2: Yikes. I don't know. But yeah, this was kind of crazy that this pilot was flying people around. That's scary, man, because how many of us, you know, fly and we, you know, we have the world of trust in the airline and then, yeah.
4: Life's a risk, Anali.
2: Yeah, but not with a pilot that you think is a pilot and it's not.
4: You know, they're sober.
2: That's true. There's been a lot of pilots that were arrested too.
3: Ooh.
2: Damn.
4: Or hungover.
2: That's... Yeah.
4: And there they are flying us.
2: Well, that's why there's always like, isn't there like two or three pilots flying?
4: Yeah, but still, dude.
3: Yeah.
4: So scary.
2: I've always wondered how it looks in the,
4: cockpit,
2: what they see. Like,
4: I don't know. I heard they fly on their own.
2: Yeah, like it's an autopilot.
4: And they're just the there just planes? In case.
2: Ugh. That's scary, dude.
4: I don't know, man. I'm not a pilot, so I don't know.
2: That is scary.
3: Yeah.
2: Then when you're landing, you're going down, you're like, oh, damn, dude. Like, nope. Yeah, I think it would, like, back in the, I'd bring this up, but I think about this. I'm weird like this. Sometimes I go into those deep thoughts late at night in my backyard, if you know what I mean.
4: What are you thinking about, man?
2: I get into those things like, yeah, man, can you imagine, dude, like those first pilot, those first planes?
4: When they with no technology or nothing?
2: When they were just like.
4: Like, how would you know where to go?
2: Hey, go to that mountain, go left.
4: You've gone too far.
3: Count to 10 and then turn left.
2: Go. It's like your deal giving you a direction. I mean, you go down, I mean, they're going to see an old car. And you make a left on
4: that. Some of y'all can't even drive here in El Paso without GPS.
2: And then the light's going to be on. The light's off of one of the houses and turn right there.
4: Yeah,
2: the Chicano directions, right? But can you imagine like the first planes?
4: Ooh, forget it.
2: Like how many of them? That must have been scary, bro.
4: Getting lost.
2: Whenever planes barely started carrying passengers, the risk of knowing that, man, this thing could go down. Ooh. Like, yeah, hell no.
4: Cheap planes on E.
2: Planes on E. It's motor.
4: Sounds like that.
2: Oh, sounds like a Euro.
4: Yeah. It's got Nas on it.
3: That's how it sounds.
2: And when you floor it.
4: Imagine the landing gear. I think somebody had to let it out.
2: Then you floor. You're flying, right?
4: Yeah, I think in the landing gear, somebody had to push the tire down. We're ready.
3: Oh, man.
2: Was it you that told me one time you flew in Mexico, you had to get out and push the plane?
4: No, that was weird, bro.
2: Oh, was it Care Bear?
4: No, I actually did fly in Mexico.
2: Yeah.
4: This was in
2: Was it Care Bear that said that in Guanajuato?
4: Wait, when was this?
2: Was it Guanajuato that Care Bear was at? And he said they asked him, hey, we need, they're like,
1: sí, necesitamos dos jóvenes para ayudarnos afuera, por favor. Por favor.
4: Wait, they even...
1: Sí,
4: they have a mic on it?
1: Es el piloto.
4: Not the pilot I went with.
2: Piloto.
3: But what do they need help with?
2: Is that what it is, piloto?
3: ¿Para qué, joven?
2: Wow, I said it right.
1: Piloto? Es el piloto. Sí, estamos aquí. Necesitamos dos jóvenes bien macizos.
3: Bien macizos
1: para ayudarnos a...
2: How do you say push in Spanish?
3: Empujar.
1: Para empujar a esta madre.
4: He says it like that?
1: Esta madre.
2: They get two big guys out there.
4: Yeah, right.
3: Y subir las maletas.
4: There's no way in hell they had that. No, so I did fly there, but we loaded the plane on the, what do you call it? Not the normal way. We had to get down like some stairs and walk to the damn plane.
2: Yeah, bro.
4: That was in the early 2000s.
2: No way. Yeah, Kerber told me he flew out of Guanajuato.
4: And they didn't have seatbelts either.
2: And they said that they asked him to get off, and then they asked him to help spin the propellers, dude.
4: Nah. But mine did have propellers, though. Mine did, dude. The plane we did.
3: That's scary.
4: That was just me going to that.
2: It's backfiring.
3: Yep. It's not working.
4: Échale clutch!
2: And he's driving with a stick.
3: Oh.
2: He's driving the plane like that.
4: Takes off like that. I'm spitting all over my mic.
3: That's the plane? That's how it does it?
4: Sounds like you're backfiring over there.
3: It's because it's out of gas.
2: It's going up.
4: That's
2: and
4: how
2: down.
4: You know you're trying to get.
2: It's like.
4: Estaba tallando up there in the airplane, dude.
2: It's like
4: beatboxing. Ya llegamos.
2: Oh, yeah.
3: Y aterrizamos a la Ciudad de México.
2: Bienvenidos.
4: Bienvenidos a El Paso, Texas.
2: ¿Qué gusta de tomar?
4: ¿Qué calor?
2: De offer that.
3: ¿Qué
2: gusta? Tenemos coca, tenemos tequila.
4: Y tenemos bebidas.
2: ¿Tenemos qué?
3: Note to self, change the mic covers. Oh,
2: man. Yeah, this thing's all spit on out.
3: Gross.
2: Won't be the first time.
4: What?
3: Ew.
2: Yeah.
3: Why?
2: Yeah. It's great.
4: Well, you flew to Cancun. Didn't you go to Cancun?
2: Yeah, but I flew out of Southwest, bro.
3: Like straight there?
2: Yeah.
3: Damn.
4: Oh, I thought you flew. What are the airlines over there? Bimbo, right? What is?
3: Bimbo Airlines?
2: Si, bienvenidos aquí a Bimbo Airlines. How do you say stewardess?
3: Aeromosas.
1: Aquí soy su aeromosa.
3: Aeromosa.
1: Aeromosa.
4: Bienvenidos.
1: Erika.
3: Erika.
2: Erika walks by and she's a big old buchona. Big old butt. Big old nalgona walking by.
4: Oh. Buchona?
1: She's like, hola, ¿qué gustan de tomar? Guacala.
4: Cacahuates. 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
1: Cacahuates. ¿Quieres cacahuates?
3: No, the aeromosa's name is Melanie. Sí. 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
1: Tenemos cacahuates. Tenemos cacahuates, tenemos cookies.
4: ¿Cookies?
1: ¿Quieres cookies? ¿Qué gusta tomar? ¿Un tequila o un tecate?
4: I wish. That'd be nice.
3: That's funny.
4: Is that what they offer over there?
2: Yeah, bro.
4: Man, I need a fly from over there.
2: No seatbelt, bro.
4: No seatbelt? They make you sign a waiver?
3: Cookies?
2: So
3: cookies with the K.
2: Cookies. Ay, cookies. All right, man. We're cookies over here, man. We're cookies. Don't pay attention to us. We're cookies.
4: Call jokes before everybody gets offended.
2: Look, look, look, God, my dad flies.
4: We probably have better airlines than you guys do.
2: Cálmese.
4: I know. Aeromexico is way better than Southwest.
2: Hey, and we understand it's $67. Right? We get it. I get it. It's cheaper.
4: At least we don't charge for extra luggage.
2: Yeah.
4: Okay, Southwest. Right.
2: Get
4: fine.
2: It, man.
3: They don't
2: it's a Jet 2 holiday. Exactly.
3: Jet All right,
2: man. These clowns are out of here. Thanks so much for hanging out with us. We'll be back at noon for the noontime. Well, I come back at noon for the noontime workout. Have you back at 5 for the Bambucha.
4: All right, man.
2: If not, we're back at it tomorrow morning, bright and early at 7 a.m. for another Throwback Thursday edition of The Morning Mash. Have a good one, guys.
4: Bye, guys.
3: Bye.
2: Bye.
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0: It's game four tonight. We're talking the San Antonio Spurs versus the New York Knicks, and go Spurs go. It's Joey C and Mix 92.7. Coming up next, we'll chat with Mike Tipton, curious for his prediction on who's taking game four.
1: I guess for now, you've got the last laugh.

0: Mix 92.7. Excited for the game tonight. The San Antonio Spurs taking on the New York Knicks. Guys, game three, I was riled up. My stomach hurt. I was building a dresser. I was about to start stomping all over it, but the boys took the win. My favorite 915 sports host and commentator, Mike Tipton. You can find him at Mr. Tipton 33 on IG and TikTok with his prediction on who's taking game four.
1: San Antonio Spurs go into New York City for the first NBA Finals game in Madison Square Garden since 1999 and send the fans home sad. The Spurs got themselves a huge 115-111 win in Madison Square Garden. Victor Wembanyama, 32 points on the night. He's averaging 25 points and 12 rebounds over this stretch in the playoffs, leading the San Antonio Spurs to get their first win in the NBA Finals since 2014. Can the San Antonio Spurs sweep the series in New York? That's yet to be determined, but we will find out tonight. And you already know what I think. The San Antonio Spurs have their back against the wall, and that means they've got to put on the best performance they possibly can, and they're going to do that tonight. I think San Antonio is going to beat the New York Knicks, who are a 2.5-point favorite tonight, according to DraftKings. The Spurs go into New York City and sweep both games against the New York Knicks and bring it home to San Antonio. A 2-2 series.
0: Love to hear it. Spurs going to do their big one all together now. Go Spurs, go. It's Mix 92.7.
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0: 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Steven Spielberg has been super outspoken about not wanting to work with Netflix, and he's doubling down. 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
1: When you watch a movie at home, there's nothing wrong with it. I watch a lot of movies at home, but it's not an event to stay home and watch a movie in your living room or in your family room, in your bedroom. It's an event to make a night of it or a day of it, an afternoon of it, even a morning of it, and go out to the movies. That's an event, and it makes it more exciting. And when you see a movie in a theater, you're also being surrounded by people who are strangers. And there are people in that theater that you know do not believe what you believe. You know, there are people in that theater who actually believe in the opposite of your core beliefs about democracy, about this country, about the world, about our needs, about what we need. But in a movie theater, everybody is tuned in to the story being told to them from the screen. And for one moment, we are in communion and we are in agreement and we are a community. We're a community of strangers watching something that makes us laugh and cry and sing out and want to share those feelings. And often you go into a lobby and you're still buzzing about the movie and you talk to strangers. You're not talking about the stuff that divides you. No. You're talking about what just united you.
0: Absolutely agree. You know, last week I gave Back Rooms 0 out of 10 stars. And I super take it back because I lost like 2-3 nights of sleep. So I don't know. The liminal spaces thing, But that magic only exists in the movie theater. So co-signing Steven Spielberg here. 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

It's game four of the NBA Finals tonight, and go Spurs go. Joey C with you at Mix 92.7. Cardi B performed at game three. She got to see Wemby with her own eyes. Hearing her describe him is so funny. We'll listen in the next three songs.

0: It's Mix 92.7. It's at the Ghost Spurs Go today. The San Antonio Spurs taking on the New York Knicks. The New York Knicks really working my nerves. And the Spurs looking to do their big one for Game 4. Cardi B performed at Game 3, and she got to see Wemby with her own eyes. A random search on the internet says Wemby is between 7'2 and 7'5.
1: I have to say one thing, though. Wemby in person really look like a giraffe. He is so tall. I never see somebody so tall before. It's like, wow.
0: Cardi B describing Wemby and how tall he is, calling him a giraffe, all while eating a SpongeBob paleta. Looks good, Cardi. It's Fix 92.7.
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0: It's Mix 92.7. Office Romance is on Netflix now. That's starring Jennifer Lopez. She's doing the media circuit and was hanging out with Andy Cohen on Watch What Happens Live, chatting about how she was supposed to perform with Madonna and Britney Spears instead of Christina Aguilera. Listen here.
1: Is it true you were supposed to perform at the 2003 VMAs with Madonna and Britney Spears?
2: Yes.
1: You were supposed to be in that?
2: Yes.
1: What happened?
2: I was working on a movie, Shall We Dance, at the same time.
1: Yeah.
2: And they just wouldn't let me out of the movie. But we rehearsed and everything. I went to Madonna's house. It was me, her, and Britney. And she was, like, playing her guitar, and we were singing, and...
1: Was the kiss in the rehearsal?
2: No.
1: No?
2: No.
1: Wow.
2: No, but she said that that's what she wanted to do.
1: She
2: like,
1: did.
2: It was a thing. She was like, and then we're going to get married. Like, I'm going to be the groom. You guys, you're going to sing. I was the one who's going to come out first and sing Like a Virgin. And then that's I can't even remember really what it was, but there was it was something like that.
0: I would like to know what's stopping everybody from making this happen, because I would like to see it. Joey C with you. Joey C Radio on TikTok if you want to go hang out over there. Johnny Cage in the Noontime Workout coming up next. BRB.
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2: That's right, live and direct from the east side. Good afternoon. 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It is time for another edition of the Noontime Workout right here on Mix 92.7. Big ups to you guys, man. Got a whole bunch of cool bangers I'm going to play for you guys this whole hour. Of course, this is where house and dance music live right here on Mix 92. 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

0: of the Noontime Workout. Slowly winding down. Got to take a quick break. We call it a quick little smoke break, but it's like a minute and 29. I'll be right back with some more heat right here. Don't forget, I'm also streaming live on TikTok. You can catch me again on TikTok right now live at KAGE_915. Tonight, catch me on SiriusXM Channel 13, Pitbull's Globalization. I'm on every Wednesday night at 10 p.m. So be sure and check that set out for sure. Be right back.
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0: Man, so many memories with that classic right there. That is Medina Addiction. Takes me back to a better time, better place, better year, man. But anyways, new time workout done and over with. Hope you enjoyed a couple of those gems at the end. Some of the EDM classics. I hit you guys with Twilight, some Cascade. I hit you with a little Rufus Du Sol remix. I would love to see Rufus Du Sol anytime soon. I know they're coming to Albuquerque. I'm not too thrilled about going to Albuquerque, but I will go for Rufus. That's the only way I'll go, man. I'm like, yeah, I'm good, man. But yeah, let's go. Rufus Du Sol, a little Inner Bloom classic. Noontime workout. It's where house and dance music live, man. I just like to play a whole bunch of cool jams and stuff. Some that you'll reminisce and be like, damn, I haven't heard that in a hot minute. Or damn, that was a cool remix. And that's what it's about. Just having fun with music. Tonight, don't forget to catch me on Sirius XM, Channel 13, Pitbull's Globalization on every Wednesday. Been on XM for, what, 10 years now. It's crazy. Thank you guys for all of you guys that always show love on my sets and tag me and all that good stuff. As a matter of fact, that set's already up on my Mixcloud. So if you have me on Mixcloud, it's my mix page. You can check out that set before it airs tonight. So with that said, that is going to do it for me, guys. And if you're looking for a great place for lunch, let me just remind you guys, 1682 Steakhouse inside Speaking Rock Casino. 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I mean, I tried the lamb chops. 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All right, that's going to do it for me, guys. Thank you guys for that are joining me on the live stream. I'll see you guys tomorrow morning, bright and early at 7 a.m. for the Morning Mash. Of course, Throwback Thursday tomorrow. You guys keep it locked. Joey C's up next. Come follow,
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0: Mix 92.7. Excited for the game tonight. The San Antonio Spurs taking on the New York Knicks. Guys, game three, I was riled up. My stomach hurt. I was building a dresser. I was about to start stomping all over it, but the boys took the win. My favorite 915 sports host and commentator, Mike Tipton. You can find him at Mr. Tipton 33 on IG and TikTok with his prediction on who's taking game four.
1: San Antonio Spurs go into New York City for the first NBA Finals game in Madison Square Garden since 1999 and send the fans home sad. The Spurs got themselves a huge 115-111 win in Madison Square Garden. Victor Wembanyama, 32 points on the night. He's averaging 25 points and 12 rebounds over this stretch in the playoffs, leading the San Antonio Spurs to get their first win in the NBA Finals since 2014. Can the San Antonio Spurs sweep the series in New York? That's yet to be determined, but we will find out tonight. And you already know what I think. The San Antonio Spurs have their back against the wall, and that means they've got to put on the best performance they possibly can, and they're going to do that tonight. I think San Antonio is going to beat the New York Knicks, who are a 2.5-point favorite tonight, according to DraftKings. The Spurs go into New York City and sweep both games against the New York Knicks and bring it home to San Antonio. A 2-2 series.
0: Love to hear it. Spurs going to do their big one all together now. Go Spurs go. 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
1: When you watch a movie at home, there's nothing wrong with it. I watch a lot of movies at home, but it's not an event to stay home and watch a movie in your living room or in your family room, in your bedroom. It's an event to make a night of it or a day of it, an afternoon of it, even a morning of it, and go out to the movies. That's an event, and it makes it more exciting. And when you see a movie in a theater, you're also being surrounded by people who are strangers. And there are people in that theater that you know do not believe what you believe. Mm-hmm. You know, there are people in that theater who actually believe in the opposite of your core beliefs about democracy, about this country, about the world, about our needs, about what we need. But in a movie theater, everybody is tuned in to the story being told to them from the screen. And for one moment, we are in communion and we are in agreement and we are a community. We're a community of strangers watching something that makes us laugh and cry and sing out and want to share those feelings. And often you go into a lobby and you're still buzzing about the movie and you talk to strangers. You're not talking about the stuff that divides you. No. You're talking about what just united you.
0: Absolutely agree. You know, last week I gave Back Rooms 0 out of 10 stars. And I super take it back because I lost like 2-3 nights of sleep. So I don't know. The liminal spaces thing, But that magic only exists in the movie theater. So co-signing Steven Spielberg here. 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

It's game four of the NBA Finals tonight, and go Spurs go. Joey C with you at Mix 92.7. Cardi B performed at game three. She got to see Wemby with her own eyes. Hearing her describe him is so funny. We'll listen in the next three songs.

0: York Knicks. The New York Knicks really working my nerves. And the Spurs looking to do their big one for Game 4. Cardi B performed at Game 3, and she got to see Wemby with her own eyes. A random search on the internet says Wemby is between 7'2 and 7'5.
1: I have to tell you one thing, though. Wemby in person really looked like a giraffe. He is so tall. I never seen somebody so tall before. It's like, wow. What the fuck?
0: Cardi B describing Wemby and how tall he is, calling him a giraffe, all while eating a SpongeBob paleta. Looks good, Cardi. It's Mix 92.7.
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Jennifer Lopez doing the rounds. She was on Watch What Happens Live with Andy Cohen promoting her new movie, Office Romance, on Netflix now. Did you know J-Lo was supposed to be Christina in that Madonna, Britney Spears, and Christina performance? I didn't know. More next.

0: It's Mix 92.7. Gonna do it for me. I'm Joey C. Joey C. Radio on TikTok. If you want to go hang out over there. Before I go, we were chatting about Jennifer Lopez's new movie, Office Romance, on Netflix now. She's doing the media circuit, was kicking it with Andy Cohen, Watch What Happens Live, chatting about how she was supposed to be on stage with Madonna and Britney Spears for that famous or infamous VMA performance. Listen here.
1: Is it true you were supposed to perform at the 2003 VMAs with Madonna and Britney Spears?
2: Yes.
1: You were supposed to be in that?
2: Yes.
1: What happened?
2: I was working on a movie, Shall We Dance, at the same time.
1: Yeah.
2: And they just wouldn't let me out of the movie. But we rehearsed and everything. I went to Madonna's house. It was me, her, and Britney. And she was, like, playing her guitar, and we were singing, and
1: was the kiss in the rehearsal?
2: No.
1: Wow.
2: No, but she said that that's what she wanted to do.
1: She
2: like,
1: did.
2: It was a thing. She was like, and then we're going to get married.
3: Like,
2: I'm
3: going to
2: be the groom. You guys, you're going to sing. I was the one who's going to come out first and sing Like a Virgin. And then that's what, I can't even remember really what it was, but there was it was something like that.
0: I need to know what's stopping everybody from making this happen. I would like to see it. It's Joey C. I'll see you tomorrow. Bianca's coming up next. It's Mix 92.7. Bye.
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guys, and happy Wednesday. Halfway point, baby. This is the most exciting and stressful and busy month in my life so far. I mean, maybe not ever, but it feels like it. Exciting stuff. As you know, I'm moving into my new place, which is mine, not somebody else's. But that comes with a lot of things that I need to do and secure and check and learn. It's exhausting. And then throw in work. And then throw in a social life and events you already had planned. Now, when are we going to start getting those clones up and going? Because I need a couple of me.

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1: I have the most random songs like in my head. It's a dog park. Na, na, na, na, na. You know that commercial? I think it's Progressive. Yeah, it's a dog park. That is like what I've had in my head since I woke up, and it won't go away. Speaking of, my dog got introduced to our new backyard, which is like a dog park for him. There's grass and there's trees and there's bushes and all types of stuff and a pool, which he got very familiar with very quickly. He didn't realize the ground was about to end and the water was about to come. Obviously, I was there. I'm not going to let him out without me. We'll probably end up getting like a little safety gate or something. But oh yeah, he learned quick. And he actually just like got straight to swimming, which I was pretty proud of, but still scary. Gave me a heart attack.
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0: See, I knew that working from home was not good for you. 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I need to have my work and home life separate. 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
1: And I was a person that hated working from home during COVID. Honestly, I mean, it's hard to be a happy radio host and be stuck in a really dark time in your house and you can't leave. It's just not fun. But even like during the good times, like right now, I don't want to be home. I mean, maybe I'm lying because I got a backyard now and a pool. But I just don't like when I'm at home working. Like, home is fun. 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And I can like hear my dog barking and my boyfriend's splashing the pool. So that's not fun to me. So I agree with this. Working from home, bad for your mental health. Might be great for your commute. Yes. But it actually, the biggest thing is loneliness, which makes sense. You're not really around anybody. No face-to-face contact. And plus, I'm just like unmotivated. Like, I will already procrastinate. Imagine me being at home and my day now is not an 8 hour. It's a 24 hour. I can kind of get to things as I need to. And then I never get to them. Or like getting ready for the day. Like, if I am at home and I don't feel like putting on, you know, my makeup, doing my hair, all those things that just make you feel good. So I'm all about coming into work. I'm sorry. That's me. What about you guys? How do you feel about it? Hit me up, Beauty with an IE, no I in the beat on social.
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And Ariana Grande said, thank you, next. She is done with Wicked and done with her Wicked co-star, apparently, Ethan Slater, who also played SpongeBob and, you know, left his wife for Ari. So there's a lot to unpack here coming up in just a bit.

uplifting and inspiring you've been for me for all this time.

0: car driver boyfriend, Lewis Hamilton. At one point, he said he doesn't think that billionaires should exist. The Formula One star is catching heat after old comments resurfaced where he said just that, that there should be a limit to how much money one person can have. Fast forward to now. Not only is he dating Kim Kardashian, whose fortune is estimated to be close to $2 billion, but he's not broke by any means himself. His net worth is around $55 million, so nowhere close to a billion. But he owns multiple homes. He lives in Morocco. He drives race cars for Ferrari. So yeah, I don't know if he still believes that. Some people are calling him a hypocrite. And I wouldn't say that necessarily, but it's just more like if you don't believe billionaires should exist and, you know, people shouldn't have that much money, then what are you doing about it with your money? Not that you could take money away from billionaires, but if you feel that strongly about it, put your money somewhere good. And get this, Ariana Grande, now that she's done with Wicked and Broadway, she's also done with her now ex, Ethan Slater. Apparently, the two ended their 3-year relationship months ago, and I kind of felt those vibes listening to some of her new music. And honestly, the relationship lasted longer than I thought it was. I just feel bad, you know, he like left his whole wife and a kid to get with Ari just for them to break up, but it's his life. You can't build a good relationship on the back of a broken one, you know, like just never works. But the two apparently split because she's just too busy right now for a man. She's on tour. She's about to drop a new album. And I really hope she just gives herself a little bit of time this time around. No need to jump into another relationship anytime soon, girl. Don't pull a J-Lo on us. Just let it breathe.
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These are 10 things that used to be affordable, but now feel like a luxury. And these weren't even that expensive that long ago, but we know how life is in the economy. What do you think's on the list? What do you think the top 10 are? Throw some guesses out and we'll talk about it coming up. 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

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That's just how I do the sauce and the spill.

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1: And it's crazy because these things weren't even that much that long ago, but times have changed. So these are the top 10 things that used to be affordable, but now feel like a luxury. Number one, vet care. Honestly, I am like the poster child for how expensive vet care is because my little Shih Tzu is a little Shih Tzu and, you know, eats cat toys, swallows them whole. What else? Eats chicken bones, jumps off the couch and breaks his back pretty much. Yeah. So I know every time I go, it's like 10K. So please let this be the end of the vet trips and let my little boy be on his best behavior. But yeah, definitely top of the list. Up next, red meat. I actually don't eat that much red meat. I'm a ground turkey chicken kind of girl. If I eat red meat, it's like a burger or like out, like a steak. Oh no. Number three, the cost of maintenance on your house. I don't want to know. I just got the house. I don't want to know. A cable TV, which is funny because cable, you know, supposedly went away. But if you need to watch the games and do all these things, you need the cable or you need streaming. And, you know, I feel like that falls in line with it. All these different services add up. Movie tickets at five. I think just going out and about nowadays is expensive. And then don't try to have a night out and then have to hire a babysitter because that's extra expensive. That's actually on the list, babysitter, childcare. Concert tickets. That is why we try to hook you up for free when we can because I know I'm sad, but I can't get a pair. The dentist, I mean, any dental, medical expenses, all that. And any house at this point, which I'm very grateful that I was able to purchase one just last week, but it's scary. It's a lot of money. I had to save a lot of money and have like 17 side jobs and hustles. No joke. So yeah, it is really in these streets.
0: You could try making your own playlist, but it's quicker to stream us at mixelpaso.com.
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2: 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Don't forget, we are also on iHeart. You guys can find us under Kama, K-A-M-A 750. You definitely want to keep it locked here because I might have some tickets. Then you guys know, we've been blowing out tickets to Don Omar, Da Baby. And this hour, I'm letting you guys know ahead of time, I might blow out a pair of tickets for you guys. All right, so you definitely want to keep it locked. I will let you guys know when and how you guys can score those tickets. And I think some of you guys are ready. And ready for what, you're asking? Well, ready for the World Cup. ¿A poco no? Damn, that was a long one. Longer than some of y'all's relationships. Just kidding, just kidding, just kidding. Don't joke, yo. Yeah, kickoff for the World Cup, if you guys even care about it. Kicks off mañana, Mexico plays, I believe, South Africa. And then Friday, USA plays. So I think some of us are ready for it. Other than that, let's get in the mix. Get in the World Cup, I guess, feels. Let's kick it off. It's a 5 o'clock Bambucha. Here we go.

what it is. Rack City chick, rack city chick, rack city chick, rack city chick, rack city chick, rack city chick, 10, 20s and a 50s chick. 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

0: 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All right, let's take a look at some traffic for you guys. There is one accident being reported. That is on Hawkins on-ramp westbound and I-10 west. You guys, please drive safe. I know it's hot. Some of y'all are trying to get home. Some of y'all probably don't have air conditioning in your vehicle. I hope you do have air conditioning because it is too hot. Gotta take a quick break. Keep it right where it is. The 5 o'clock Bombucha right here on the New Mix 92.7.
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10: I'll say it again. If you don't fail, you're not even trying. My wife told me this great expression. To get something you never had, you have to do something you never did.
11: Hey, you there?
12: Who, me?
11: Yeah, play the Sandstorm track.
12: What do you mean?
11: You know, the one that goes na na na na na na na na na na na na na na na na na na na na na na na na na na na na na na na na na na na na na na na na na na na na na na na na na na na na na na na na na na na na na na na na na na na na na na na na na na na na na na na na na na na na na na na na na na na na na na na na na na na na na na na na na na na na na na na na na na na na na na na na na na na 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
0: Yes.

Este Javi anda bien woke. I want nothing but the neck.

And that is gonna do it, wrapping up the 5 o'clock Bambucha. Saludos a todos, everyone listening online at mixelpaso.com or on iHeart. And yes, I still get people asking, are you guys on iHeart? Yes, we are. Under Kama, though. It's not under Mix 92.7. It's under Kama. K-A-M-A 750. That's where you can find us on iHeart. And trust me, if you do it through there or through mixelpaso.com, you're not going to have any issues whatsoever. 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People are like, when are you going to fix your antenna? I get static here. I get static over there. Yeah, that's being worked on. But right now, that is the best way you guys can hear us with no interruptions, no static, no problems whatsoever. On mixelpaso.com or on iHeart. 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We will have more tickets for DaBaby and Don Omar. Don Omar is going to be here in El Paso October 25th. That is on a Sunday over at the Don Haskins. He kicks off his Last King World Tour, and he's going to be here in El Paso. And we'll have more tickets for you and hopefully a guest for you guys. You guys can check that out. That's tomorrow morning during the morning show. Plus, tomorrow is Throwback Thursday. Johnny and I will be in the mix. And you guys know how we do Thursdays. Taking it back. Just some music that you guys don't rarely hear anymore, literally. And that's how we do Thursdays. We do two throwback mixes for you guys, and that's your Thursday. Other than that, you guys, please drive safe, and nos vemos mañana. It's a new Mix 92.7.

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